0: bunch.
1: Yeah.
0: Like the guy doing concrete.
1: Yeah, loving it.
0: It's a bunch.
1: The guy take pretty much.
0: It's a bunch.
1: There's pretty many.
0: That's called a callback. Okay. Stand-up comedy.
1: Oh, is that it? Thanks.
2: Yeah. All right.
1: That's the recall.
2: Uh-huh. Now, this is going to be interesting right off the bat, because if you watch this kicker at all during pregame, I tend to watch this stuff.
1: Yeah.
2: This thing gets maybe 6 feet off the ground, and it's spinning sideways, and it's very hard. So our front line,
1: better be
2: avoid
1: ready.
2: It. Yep. Avoid it. And then the back line, if you need to fall on it. Don't try to pick it up, because it's going every which way but loose.
0: Especially being a little wet.
2: Yes.
1: Looks like Cruson and Sweat back deep to receive. I'll take either one of those guys on a kickoff return. They both fly. There's your squibber right down the middle. Bounces and handled by Cruson nicely at about the 20. Return starts there at the 35. Jukes one guy. Gets back to the 35 where he's finally dropped. First down and 10 for the Lakers at the 35. I'm going to have to stand up.
2: Yep. That was about the best kick I've seen that guy make during all the pregame. He got it up in the air, end over end.
1: I think that's the highest he's kicked it.
2: Mm-hmm. Yeah, I mean, I watched 7 or 8 kicks, and that was the highest one.
1: All right. High octane. Camdenton Laker offense takes the field first. It'll be Machino out of the shotgun. See who we put in the backfield. Levi Perk looks like maybe.
2: No,
1: I can't see the number.
2: Is that Bull? No, that is Creed. Krulots.
1: Machino to throw, airs it out downfield. Oh, good defense. Incomplete at the 25-yard line. Ball had good distance on it, didn't it?
2: It did. It was well covered, well covered. And, I didn't see any intermediate routes. They might have covered those as well. But, hey, he had time to throw.
1: Right.
2: So that's a good sign early in that, Machino had time to throw.
1: Second down, 10. And I think he could have probably tucked it and ran there, Coach.
2: Mm-hmm.
1: I mean, looking at that right side of the field, it was open in front of him.
2: Yep. We got Cruson back there now.
1: So Cruson out of tailback. Going to be rotating several. Cruson gets the call around the left side and tripped up at the 35. No gain. Third down and 10. Kind of a high tackle around his shoulder pads and helmet.
2: Yeah, you see that a lot these days. They're going for the neck and shoulder area. Don't know what that's all about. Maybe it's a new technique that they're learning.
1: Or no technique,
2: yeah.
1: Cruson might have got a yard, so we'll call it third down and 9 now. Definitely a passing down. Is the moisture going to bother Machino tonight? We'll see on this play. Machino rolling out to his right. Got a man open, Jennings. Now he throws long, and that one's incomplete.
2: Mm-hmm. Yeah, it just about a three-man. There's 8-man protection, and he just overthrew it just a little bit.
1: So on fourth down and 9, the Camdenton Lakers forced a punt. Machino, the quarterback, also does the punting. And you never know when they might fake a punt here. If something pops up open, they've got a man back standing at about his 35-yard line. And Machino will kick it.
2: Mm-hmm.
1: Kick that's away from the return man. That's exactly where you want it. Takes a Laker roll inside the 20 down to the 18-yard line. Nice kick.
2: Hey, he did a good job of turning his shoulders where he wants to kick. Coach Edson's been working with him on that, and instead of kicking it right to the guy, kick it away from him. Defense is going to have to get a good three and out here. That was not the start that we were hoping for offense, but I know the Lakers and Coach Hill are going to take a look and see where the weaknesses are and start exploiting that.
1: Time for this Camdenton Laker defense to step up. This is Youngman, the quarterback. For battle out of the shotgun. Wants to throw on first down. Throws it over the middle. Ball hit.
2: A good hit by Brody Reese.
1: Brody Reese right there to tie him up and just drop him. There was no way he was going to stay with that ball. He separated the ball from the receiver on contact. That ball was up for grabs after
2: yes,
1: the
2: was.
1: after the hit by Reese. Second down, 10.
2: And it looks like
1: Youngman out of the shotgun once again.
2: Mm-hmm.
1: Huh. He has not thrown very well so far this season with an 0-4 record. He doesn't have a lot of completions. And they'll try the handoff inside. Lakers right there to stop him at the 15-yard line. And a loss of 4 on the play. Brings up second down. Well, they're going to give him a yard. Second down, 13.
2: Defense is coming to play. If we can make those stops for losses, that's what's going to put us in a good position. Now it puts them in a position to pass when we can dial up a blitz, you know, and anticipate pass.
1: Sure.
2: See what happens.
1: Third down, 13. Youngman to throw.
2: Uh-oh.
1: Flushed out of the pocket. He's trying to buy some time, but right into the middle of the line, and the Lakers are there to bring him down at about the original line of scrimmage. Fourth down and 9, and Battle's going to have to punt.
2: We got a little too anxious there. We had guys coming in, Cole Jennings off the edge, untouched. The quarterback did a good job of stepping up in the pocket. Cole made sure he didn't spin out, but we should have had that guy for about a 7-yard loss.
1: Fourth down and 8. Battle to punt. Punter standing at about the 8-yard line. Jennings will stand at about the 50, waiting the punt. One hopper to the punter. It's blocked. And the ball still loose. Now picked up at about the 20-yard line. Lakers get great field position.
2: Our guys have to understand when a punt is blocked, get away from it.
3: Yeah.
2: Get away from it.
3: Exactly, because if he had fumbled that recovery.
2: Yeah, if he would have taken possession.
3: Goes right back to,
2: right
3: back to them.
2: If he would have taken possession of it, and I'm sure the coach is going to let him know about that. There's Coach Walker saying, you don't.
1: Come here.
2: Yeah, not do that.
3: Going to have a talk. Teaching moment.
2: Uh-huh.
1: Yeah. All right, here come the Lakers with great field position, first down and 10 at the 23-yard line. Let's get something out of this one. Machino under center, fakes the handoff, rolls out right, got a man open, caught on the right side at the 15 to the 13-yard line. Down at about the 12, should be enough for the first down.
2: Easton Lane, one of our really good tight ends, great hands, and turned into a heck of a blocker as well. Just released out in the flat behind our other flat player.
1: Into the alley, Holman Howe, red zone. This first quarter action is being brought to you by U.S. Disaster Restoration. They'll stay under center with Machino. Man comes in motion. That's Stanfield. They hand off this time. Crewson's got an angle and the corner. Touchdown, Lakers. Just like that.
2: There you go. That was great motion by Stanfield to take the
1: everybody
2: take the focus. Yeah. I mean, all the focus going on Stanfield. Is he going to do a jet? Is he going to go, you know, whatever it is. Then you hand off to Crewson. Goes right outside on the edge the opposite way. So great play by the Lakers. Good touchdown.
1: 6-0, Camdenton. 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Starting to stack some wood early here. And the extra point attempt by Schindler's up and good. 7-0 Lakers back in 30. 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
1: Welcome back, Denny Bunny, Sean Machino, and Steve Schneider has a scoring recap.
3: Did take long, Denny. After the block punt, Camden only had 23 yards to go. They covered that in two plays. The 13-yard run by Cruiser for the touchdown, extra point good. 8:40 to go in the first quarter. Camdenton snags the early lead, 7-0.
2: Like to see Wyatt be able to get a little bit inside the 10, inside the 5. There you go.
1: Oh, there's a good kick by Schindler. It comes down at about the 10-yard line.
2: There you go.
1: Oh, there's a good kick by Schindler. It comes down at about the 10-yard line. Fielded there. The return starts there. Across the 20 to the 25.

0: And it's caught along the sideline. Oh, big hit. Knocked him out of bounds. That was
1: Bull.
0: Bull on the hit.
1: Yep, Bull's going to just play defense tonight. And okay. He's going to, you know, he's still nursing it. And that groin injury that he's got. So they're gonna play him on the short side of the field tonight so he doesn't have to run as far.
0: Same alignment. Just Youngman in the backfield. Man comes in motion right to left. They drop the ball. And the flanker or the slot back actually fell on the ball. That was Butler who is in motion. Damp conditions, coach, or
1: yeah,
0: just
1: yeah. And Bryce Branson, I mean, it was under his nose. It just the running back got to it just before Bryce did.
0: Third down, 11 for Battle. 8:03 left here in the first quarter. If you just joined us, Lakers on top, 7-0. Youngman to throw under pressure, in trouble. Ooh. Down at the 15-yard line, and a loss of about 11. And this is fourth down and a couple counties.
1: James Robert McKenzie coming right off the edge there. Made a great move to the inside. Beat that guy's defender. Looks like he's trying to shake off a little shoulder thing. He might have come down on it on that tackle, on that quarterback sack.
0: Lakers should wind up with great field position. Jennings standing about the 45-yard line awaiting the punt.
1: I'd bring them all, you know, with this wet
0: yeah.
1: ball and everything. I mean, just put pressure on these guys all night.
0: And they did. Ooh. Boy, they really did on that
1: one.
0: Ball will bounce it about. No, Jennings picks it up at about the 45. Across the 40, steps out of bounds at the 35. Great field position again for the Camdenton Lakers. Machino and Company will be on the field here momentarily and put that high-octane offense back to work.
1: That's what I love about Cole Jennings back there. He's not yeah. afraid to field. He probably saved us 20
0: yeah,
1: at least 20 yards.
0: Yeah.
1: You know, the way that ball was rolling end over end, he saved us 20 yards.
0: He's played the position before. Mm-hmm. You can tell he's comfortable returning punt. That's why he's back there.
1: That's right.
0: He's a sure-handed kid.
1: Yep, and he's smart.
0: Machino out of the shotgun, flanked by Crewson in the backfield, and he'll throw to Heron. Did he catch it, or did it hit the turf? Yep. Incomplete. It's just a quick little slant to Heron. Heron was about 5 yards downfield. Ball slightly underthrown. Incomplete. Second down, 10. 7 minutes left here in the first quarter. 7-0 Camdenton.
1: In tight windows, you know, I mean, give credit to Battle. I mean, their D-backs are you know, covering up our receivers.
0: Machino out of the shotgun. And they'll try Crewson. Crewson forgot the ball. Now picks it up off one hop off the turf. Reverses direction. Gets to the left corner. And skips one tackle. Inside the 20. Still on his feet. But a flag comes in. Four flags. It might have been a hold, you think?
2: I think they're out of flags.
1: I hope it's a face mask and maybe something like
0: that. Hey, there
1: see.
0: You go.
1: You know?
0: It might have been as he came around that corner.
1: Uh-huh. You never know. I thought I saw him reaching, but we're going to find out. I mean, we didn't have a lot of guys over here. I don't know. Yeah, they're moving it back.
0: Yep. Holding is the call against Camdenton. You know, we had a few penalties last week, Steve.
2: Yes, we did. We had quite a few penalties. I think I 11 or 12, Denny.
0: And that's uncharacteristic of the Camdenton Lakers. You're going to need to clean that up against better teams.
1: It did not help the cause at all last
0: no.
1: week.
0: Okay. Last week might have been an exception. I think the flags were flying
1: mm-hmm.
0: pretty regular.
1: Yeah.
0: And for some reason, seemed like it was on the purple guys
1: yep.
0: more often.
1: Yep.
0: Second down, 17 for the Lakers. Ball out to the 42-yard line. Machino out of the shotgun. Rolls out to his right, looking downfield. Checks down, now rolls out and continues downfield. Keeps it himself and picks up 7. Good decision.
1: I tell you what, Battle, give him credit. I mean, wow. I mean, I looked downfield at all three of our receivers.
0: They were
1: right
0: covered.
1: They were covered.
0: Yep.
1: You know, they're going to provide tight windows, a little bit like last week. You know, there's going to be some tight windows, but he's going to have to throw it. We're going to have to come up with you know, some man beaters. It kind of looks like they're in man, just the way they're on them right away. So,
0: third down and 9. This four down territory, isn't it?
1: Yes.
0: Inside the 35
1: yep.
0: yard line.
1: The way we're playing defense, absolutely.
0: Yep. So Machino out of the shotgun sends twins out to the left side, and he'll want to throw.

0: Goes right side and first down. Nice throw and catch. Was that Jennings?
1: No, that's Stanfield.
0: Stanfield, yeah. Again.
1: That little stick route, that comeback, you know, just to the outside.
0: Right.
1: How many times they have thrown that? I've seen them throw it at least 100 times in practice, and so that was good. That's one of our bread-and-butter plays, and we've got to have that on offense in order to be successful at those third and 10, third and 12 plays.
0: I was just about to say, you can tell they've thrown that ball a lot in practice, 100 times, probably 300 times already this year. Machino under center this time. Man comes in motion. He drops the ball. What's with the drops? I guess the wet turf.
1: Yep.
0: Machino jukes. Oh, nice move. Cuts it upfield inside the 20. That's a nice gain of 7 yards, and it could have been a disaster. They could have lost seven.
1: It was off of nothing. He went to hand it off. The ball didn't get to the back, and so Michael had to improvise, and he was able to get, eight yards. Yeah.
0: Nice to have a quarterback that can improvise like that, huh?
1: Mm-hmm.
0: And when you talk about Michael Machino, you've also got a running back in Michael Machino. He's your quarterback. He's got a great arm.
1: Yeah.
0: But when you need him, he's got the feet to get you there, too.
1: Mm-hmm. Absolutely.
0: He's strong enough to take a hit. He's fast. Aaron checks out wide to the left side. And Machino goes back under center. He's something he doesn't like. He's going to call timeout wisely here. With 6 minutes left to play here in the first quarter, this is Mix 92.7 Sports. 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
0: Welcome back, Denny, Sean, and Steve at Battle High School in Columbia with coverage for you tonight between the Camdenton Lakers and the Battle Spartans. After, what is that, 6 minutes or so, it's 7-0. Lakers
1: knocking on the door.
0: Yeah, they are. Second down and two inside the 20-yard line at about the 17 in the Ellie Holman Howe red zone.
1: Yeah, I say we try something for the end zone here. Second and two. You got two downs.
0: Yeah, it's a good throwing down.
1: And, try to get somebody one-on-one, maybe across the middle since there's really no deep safety. And see what we can do.
0: What I've noticed this year, Coach, is, and maybe it's Sean Hill, I don't know, or maybe this was in the playbook and we didn't see it last year, but a lot more crossing patterns underneath.
1: Mm-hmm. Yeah.
0: Michael's got more options, it seems like.
1: Yeah.
0: And it'll be a handoff and wrapped up in the backfield. A loss of one, no gain on the carry for the Lakers.
1: Yep.
0: That was Sweat on the carry. Jackson Sweat, the sophomore.
1: Mm-hmm. Yep, that's, this is what Battle saw on film last week.
0: Mm-hmm.
1: Six and seven man pressures coming at you. They saw that we did not handle it well, so this is what we're going to see tonight is a lot of six and seven man pressures, and then hopefully we got some plays, and Michael's, down there. He's checking, trying to check to the best play.
0: Third down and four. Jennings gets realigned. Machino to throw now. Flushed out of the pocket. He'll get the first down and more. Inside the 10. Nice move to the 5-yard line. And now drives forward. End of the route. Stops at about the 5. And it's first down. Goal to go from the 5. Good hard running.
1: He took about 2 seconds and said, you know what? I can get the first down.
0: Yep.
1: And
0: that's a great decision. That's what you want out of your quarterback. Let's get the first down, get a fresh set of downs, because you're third and four, an incomplete pass. Now you're fourth and four.
1: Right.
0: So he did the right thing there.
1: Yes.
0: Good decision.
1: Yep, absolutely.
0: First quarter action's being brought to you by U.S. Disaster Restoration. First down, goal to go. Machino hands off left side. Cruson trying to get to the corner, and he's going to get wrapped up behind. Ooh,
1: oh,
0: late hit. Throw the flag.
1: Nope, not going to, huh?
0: Oh, my.
1: Yeah, I mean, he was down Cruson on the
0: already on the ground for at least a one count, and no flag. Well, that would have drawn 4 or 5 last week.
1: Yeah, absolutely. Absolutely. That pushes him back to the 11-yard line.
0: 11-yard line, second down, goal to go in the Ellie Holman Howe red zone.
1: Mm-hmm. You know, a battle is really playing the edges, and we may need to put in Perk, you know, and start hitting the A-gaps on this thing. Take it right over center, see how they can handle that.
0: Machino out of the shotgun. Second down, goal to go from the 11. They're going to try Cruson again. He's got a little seam. Oh, nice move by Cruson. Into the spin cycle at the 5 and just left some lingerie on the field. Wow, that guy.
1: Little joystick.
0: You know. Got him coming right at you, and he puts that spin move on you, and he's gone.
1: Yeah.
0: Wait a minute, where'd he go?
1: Yep, and leaves the guy just laying flat on the ground.
0: Touchdown brought to you by High Brothers Lumber. Stacking some wood, 13-0 now. Schindler on to attempt the extra point for the Lakers. Good snap. Nope.
1: Get out. Get out.
0: Dropped it.
1: Come on.
0: They just yell fire, throw it toward the end zone, and you can't advance a two-point conversion. So that play's over.
1: That's all you can do. That's all you can do right there. We didn't handle the snap very well. I thought it was a pretty good snap.
0: It was a good snap, but
1: yep.
0: It's wet.
1: Uh-huh.
0: And he just didn't get the ball down
1: clean.
0: But, you know, not a bad play.
1: No.
0: Everybody knew where they were going.
1: Right.
0: And it was a good throw. Just a little bit behind the intended receiver and was picked.
1: Mm-hmm.
0: So don't count any extra point or two-point conversion there. It's 13-0, Lakers with 3:43 left to play here in the first quarter. 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
0: Welcome back. On the ensuing kickoff, Battle gets it out to about the 30-yard line, so decent return, about a 20-yard, 15-yard return out to the 30. That's where they'll put it in play. Youngman, who's not had that impressive of a season throwing the football, has been in the backfield by himself a lot early here, trying to throw something downfield.
1: Yeah. You know, when you're in this position, you're trying to figure things out. Now they come out and something completely different.
0: Yeah. First time we've seen this.
1: Uh-huh.
0: Some kind of wing tee. They'll try it on the left side. Lakers there and stuff them at the 30. No gain.
1: Caleb Bull right there in the middle of the action.
0: Bull gets up off the bottom of the pile. That kid's so quick to the ball, isn't he?
1: He is. He's explosive.
0: Him and Jennings both.
1: Mm-hmm. Yep.
0: And when Dickerson's on the field, I mean, you can't get away from those three.
1: And they come with kind of a hateful attitude.
0: Yes, they do. A little bit of an attitude.
1: Uh-huh. Yep.
0: Second down at 8. Okay, this is Youngman under center with a full house backfield. Hit again at the line of scrimmage. Not much there. Maybe a yard. And it's third down and 7.
1: Jennings and Perk. Our outside backer, inside backer. So, you know, those three down guys, they're doing their job. They're getting double teamed. And if they're getting double teamed, then that leaves our linebackers free to run, and our linebackers are running pretty good to the ball.
0: Rain's starting to come down. You can see it in the camera in the lights.
1: Got to watch the play action here.
0: Youngman lost the handle on it, and he's going to go down way behind the line of scrimmage, a loss of about 7. Jennings right there with the tackle.
1: Quarterback still down. He's all right, though.
0: Yeah.
1: Holding the shoulder.
0: Yes, holding the shoulder. He's doing that a little bit earlier tonight, mm-hmm. too. He's already gone down hard and just kind of coming off the field with his arm held to his side. But he's got some pretty good movement now. He's kind of flexing it on the sideline.
1: Yeah, he landed on it. Cole hit him pretty hard, landed on top of him, all of his weight, coming hard. I don't think he expected Cole to be there and kind of surprised him.
0: Fourth down, 13. Battle to punt. Jennings will stand at about midfield, maybe the 45-yard line, not really respecting this punter too much. Short kick, that's why. And they'll let it roll down to the 40-yard line and down it there for the Lakers. Still pretty good field position.
1: Yeah.
0: With 1:38 left to play here in the first quarter.
1: Yep.
0: First quarter is being brought to you by U.S. Disaster Restoration. And our title sponsor tonight, Jennings Chevrolet. Gentry. I'm sorry, I was just thinking that play with Cole Jennings. Uh-huh. Gentry, thank you for looking at me, Strange.
5: I did too, Gentry, but you weren't looking
1: Chevrolet.
5: At me.
1: Okay. Hey, at least you caught yourself.
0: I've learned with you, Steve.
5: Yeah, that's right. Mm-hmm.
0: You're always looking at me like that.
1: Yeah. All right. Well, and we got the human highlight film back there, Cruson.
0: Machino out of the shotgun. Cruson next to him. Wideouts both sides. And they'll fake it to Cruson. Machino keeps it himself. Eludes a tackler. Picks up 10 across the 50 to the 45. He's got some room in front of him to the 30, 20, down to the 15. Out of bounds at the 13 or 12-yard line. We'll see where they spot this. What a great run by Machino.
1: He broke two tackles there.
0: He was caught behind the line of scrimmage. They had him in the grasp, and he shed the tackle and somehow reversed the angle and got across field. Now what?
1: I don't know. They're talking about something.
0: I didn't see a flag.
1: I don't see a flag either. I don't know what the discussion is.
0: Well, it's a first down for the Lakers in great field position now at the 12-yard line, I think, is the official spot.
1: Yeah.
0: Once they set this, they'll resume play there.
1: Well, Ricky said that he heard a ref barely blow a whistle, and that's why that coach is absolute, because our sideline ref over here.
0: I did hear the whistle. I did hear the whistle.
1: Yep, and the ball should be dead exactly where he blew the whistle. So, and, you know, rightfully so. But when you get some young refs, and I saw the crew out there, there's a couple young ones out there that's going to have. And they're over there talking. That's probably what they're going to do, is they're probably going to move it back to where he blew the whistle. But it will be a first down.
0: Still a first down brought to you by First Bank of the Lake. And I believe we're going to be in the Allie Holman Howe red zone inside the 20, even if they do try and make this adjustment here. Stops the clock at 1:23 while they're trying to figure all this out. Left here in the first quarter. It's 13-0. Lakers trying to make it 20-0 before the end of the quarter.
1: Question is, where did he blow his whistle?
5: Yeah, that's what I was wondering.
0: Who knows?
1: Yeah.
0: Okay, now they're coming all the way back out to the 27-yard line. Wait a minute.
1: Did he blow it whenever he thought Michael was wrapped up back there possibly? Yeah.
0: Oh, my. Great run by Machino will be negated because of an inadvertent whistle. And when they have an inadvertent whistle, they bring the ball back to where they think the whistle was blown.
1: Mm-hmm.
0: I would challenge anyone to go back and listen to that and see when they thought they might have heard a whistle.
1: Well,
0: where they should have stopped this. So we're at first down. And they try the left side. Face mask, no call.
1: No call. What is this?
0: Oh, there it
1: doing?
0: Comes. There it comes.
1: Okay. I was sitting there. What is this? Okay, there he goes.
0: Play That's was running there. Right into him.
1: Yep. I imagine we've got our most Sports Zones fans that are rewinding
0: right now to figure out where it's at.
1: Yeah.
0: Brody Reese on the carry. Pretty nice run.
1: Well, we're going to get 15 of it back.
0: Yep. You know, I've never seen that implemented before, where you have an inadvertent whistle and you take away a 30-yard run by somebody.
1: Yep. Unfortunately, I've seen it too many times.
0: Have you really?
1: Oh, yeah. Yeah. Well, when you coach for 25 years, you're going to see it.
0: You're going to see it.
1: And most, you know, a few years on the middle school level, you see it a lot there.
0: Another First Bank of the Lake first down at the 36-yard line. Machino under center. Will hand off to Crewson. Crewson wrapped up in the backfield. Ball pops loose, and he recovers. But a loss of about 8 yards or so to the 45, 9 yards.
1: He tries to work. He tries to work out of a tackle and tries to work out of a tackle, and then that's, you know, we've seen that a couple times. He loses the grip on the ball. Sometimes you just got to figure out enough is enough and just go down.
0: Boy, he's a big play guy, though, you know.
1: Mm-hmm.
0: There's no quit in Crewson.
1: Yeah.
0: I mean, he's going to try and get everything he can out of the play in between the whistles, as you have said before. Machino under center. Fakes the handoff. Looks downfield. Oh, nice throw just through his receiver's fingertips, though. Incomplete.
1: It was Heron. What do we got?
0: He didn't miss many.
1: Quarter.
0: End of the quarter, our score, Lakers 13, Battle Nothing. Back with second quarter action in a moment. We'll take 60 seconds. 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
0: Lakers got a long way to go here. Third down and about 19 from the 45-yard line. Got to get some positive yards out of this one. Looks like Jennings, one of the wideouts, and Stanfield on the right side. Levi Perk in the backfield.
1: That is Jackson Sweat.
0: Jackson Sweat back there.
1: Yep. And looks like Chase Heron's over there on the other wide, and we got Bryce Branson playing tight end, flexed off the line.
5: For the audience, there's a local TV coverage, and so the timeouts tend to be a little bit longer between the quarters, so they can get their. Commercials in. I guess they're not as good as Chris back at the studio.
0: No.
5: Those commercials.
0: Nobody's as good as Boom Boom. local TV coverage takes 90 at the end of each quarter.
1: You know, hopefully we're going to dial up. You know, this would be a good time for them to blitz and swing that little back out in the backfield and see who covers him.
0: Machino out of the shotgun. Rolling out to his right. Go ahead and run it. Here's a little seam. Machino down to the 35-yard line. I'm not so sure you don't go here.
1: No, you do. You do.
0: Fourth down and 10.
1: But Whittle's coming in. Machino's helmet came off, so he's got to come out. Now, if you call a timeout, then Machino can come back in.
0: I think I'd call a timeout about now.
1: Coach may do, may not do. Probably going to try to draw him off sides here.
0: Okay.
1: Is hopefully what they're going to do.
0: So Will comes in for one play with the dislodged helmet. You've got to take one play off. You're going to run off the field. You can come right back on next play. So maybe Will's got something in his bag of tricks here. He throws a pretty good ball. Twin stack to both sides. Will out of the shotgun. And timeout. Well, there's your timeout, so we'll see what happens when we come back. After the timeout, brought to you by Ed Schmidt at eXp Real Estate. 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
0: Welcome back to the Kelly Sport broadcast booth. Nice night for a football game. Light rain most of the evening, and we are in the elements. Lakers facing a fourth down and 10 here from the 37-yard line of battle. We're going to go for it. And Machino back on the field. Now he's being trotted back over to the sideline.
1: No, they got to know their rules. Timeout was called.
5: Yeah, the timeout negates the
1: exactly
5: the need to take a playoff.
1: I don't know why the white hat is listening to players.
0: I don't either.
1: You know,
0: I don't either.
1: You just tell the players play the game. We call the game.
0: Well, I think Michael Machino might have had to explain the rules to the official because he was walking toward the sideline with Machino like he's not supposed to play. Now, what's the discussion? The timeout was called. He came back out onto the field.
1: Yeah,
0: it's that simple.
1: No discussion.
0: Now Battle's coach wants an explanation.
1: Yeah. Go ahead and pull the rule book out. It says it right
5: in there. He's a little
1: there.
5: Animated.
1: Yeah. It's the rules. We can get it out.
0: They're not seriously looking for a rule book.
1: Well, probably. They're going over there to her, seeing.
0: Are you kidding me?
1: I bet you they are. But you can't do this. I mean, they have to go on with the play, and then they can appeal at the end of the game if they feel it was wrong. We should not be waiting for some rule book, you know, and how a white hat doesn't
0: and
1: know
0: then
1: this.
0: And then they're going to be wrong.
1: Yeah.
0: When they get back to playing football, what do we do that for? We just wasted 3 minutes and momentum.
1: Yeah, there you go. Get off the field. Oh, my goodness. Come on, guys.
0: So timeout's going to be called by Battle so they can address the rule book.
1: Mm-hmm.
0: Timeout brought to you by the Ed Schmidt team at eXp Real Estate. 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
0: Okay, so Battle has abandoned their ability to challenge the play, whatever that means. But if anybody with a cell phone looks up the rules, it took Ricky about 10 seconds to find it on Google.
1: Oh, goodness.
0: So we're back to action. Machino out of the shotgun. Wants to throw. Flushed out of the pocket, in trouble, is going to be sacked behind the line of scrimmage back at the 46, and Battle will take over on downs.
1: All right, our offensive line still has not, not consistent. They gave him protection a little bit when he's sprinting out, but we're still giving up too much right here when they're blitzing. We got to get that, got to get our pass protection versus five, six, and six-man blitzes short up here.
0: Turnover brought to you by Pacific Pools as they turn the ball over on downs. It's still a turnover. We appreciate Pacific Pools. for their sponsorship of Laker Sports. 10:56 left to play here in the first half. It's 13-0 Camdenton. A little bit stymied after that last series. Battle with a keeper for the quarterback in trouble. Youngman goes down about 4 yards behind, 5 yards behind the line of scrimmage back at the 42.
1: Yeah, this crew is not, they haven't shown me that they know the game very well. We had one of their running backs going down in the stance as the ball was snapped, which should have been a flag. So you just never know. Goodness.
5: That was actually Stancil under center.
0: Stancil, thank you.
5: Number 16.
0: My roster's wet and it's all faded.
1: Oh,
0: drop the ball at the exchange. And Lakers say they have it at the 40. We'll see. And it is Laker football on the turnover. Turnover brought to you by Pacific Pools. The Laker go right back on the offensive.
1: Levi Perk, you know, I mean, you would like to say that was a great hit, you know, something that the no, it was just they're making the mistakes, they, you know, and they're not. How many fumble exchanges have you had? He's had two or three right now under center, and they're just not doing well. You know, we've had many practices in the rain this year, you know, and that's what Coach Walker said. Hey, we practice in the rain. We know how to handle this. Question is, what do we do here? Do we try to establish this run game? Because they're dialing up pretty good D-back pressure on us.
0: Machino under center. Will hand off. Stanfield in the backfield trying to get to the corner. Now he turns the corner out of bounds at the 31-yard line.
1: Jackson Sweat.
0: Sweat, excuse me.
1: Yep, Jackson Sweat. He's going to get you some yardage. He's a good quick back. We got a flag, though. And what are they going to call? Holding against the Lakers. Come on now, Lakers. Probably right on the edge where he cut back. Jackson does a good job putting a foot in the ground and seeing that backside.
0: Yeah,
1: so
0: he does.
1: Well.
0: So the ball comes back out to the 47-yard line, and it brings up a first down and 18? 16. We'll go with the PA announcer.
1: Got to cut out the penalties.
0: Just under 10 minutes left to play here in the second quarter.
1: Yeah, I think we can be successful running the ball, but when we get behind the sticks like this, it's tough.
0: Machino under center. Wants to throw. He's got time this time. He's got a man open downfield. Oh, Stanfield couldn't bring it in, but there's a flag on the play. I think there's a lot of contact in his route downfield.
1: Mm-hmm.
0: Second quarter action being brought to you by American Sun Control.
1: Okay, so we get those 10 yards back.
0: We'll take them. .938 left to play in the half. Like to see the Lakers double this score by halftime. So only up 13-0. Like to see them at about 26. Been a lot of stoppage in play tonight, hasn't there?
1: Yeah.
0: Really hard to get some rhythm or momentum when your officiating crew is discussing every other play.
1: Take care of business. First and short.
0: First and about seven? You're asking yourself the same thing, aren't you? Machino out of the shotgun. They'll try to run the ball with Jackson Sweat through the line of scrimmage to about the 32-yard line, just short of the line needed to gain.
1: Yeah, and I think we're going to find more success running it up over our guards and centers right there. I mean, you know, yeah, we got 4 or 5 yards, but when we're trying to bounce it outside tackles, for some reason our tackles or tight ends aren't being able to get that reach block on the edges, and they're coming free, and we're losing yards on that outside zone. So if we stick with this inside zone, we'll be all right.
0: So what you call the A-gap? Machino under center. And they'll try and run the ball again right up the middle. That's Sweat, and he's driven back. Loss of one brings up third down and four. you know, I'm okay with Michael running the football here.
1: Yeah, and I
0: Get Machino, fake it to sweat, and then follow him through the hole.
1: Yeah, do a little bootleg action, you know, but a naked bootleg, and get him out there, or either that, or just, you know, whatever they put three running backs over there on the wing and just, boom, just take out the whole side.
0: Twin stack to both sides. Machino out of the shotgun on third down and three, and it'll be Sweat again right up the middle.
1: It'll
0: and
1: be short.
0: He's got to be really close. About a yard short. So it brings up fourth down, a short yardage situation. Here comes Levi Perp.
1: Mm-hmm. Get him running downhill a little
0: bit.
1: Yeah,
0: that's the guy you want to bust through there in that A-gap.
1: Jack Charlton's coming in. He's number 55, one of our D-linemen. He'll probably be in the backfield blocking.
0: Timeout called by Battle with 7:59 left to play here in the first half. It's 13-0 Camdenton. 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
0: Welcome back. 7:59 left to play here in the first half. Lakers on top 13-0, facing a fourth down and one at the 32-yard line of Battle. Machino under center. Quarterback keeper got the first down across the 30-yard line. So that'll move the sticks, and you get a fresh set of downs. Good call.
1: Yep. Yep, put some big boys back there in the backfield. Think we're going to hand it off and just let Michael fall forward for a couple yards.
0: Well, he's so good at the read, too, because there was a gap right over the center.
1: Yeah.
0: They were playing outside his shoulder. He just followed the center.
1: Yep, he did. He did. And, you know, you almost got to wait to see which way that nose guard's going because they're playing an odd man defense, so, you know, our center's covered up, head up.
0: Machino under center with a fresh set of downs from the 30-yard line. Another first bank of the lake, first down. And this is a reverse around the end on the right side. Stanfield?
1: Yeah, Stanfield. That was a good little play there. You know, we faked that a little bit. Faked him coming deep, and now we hand it off to him. We first faked the handoff to Jackson and then gave it to Stanfield, so that's a good play.
0: The ball should be spotted about the 20-yard line. I don't know what the discussion is about here.
1: I don't know. Is there a flag?
0: I didn't see it.
1: No.
0: I saw the Battle coach 10 yards onto the field during the play, like he's going to make the tackle.
5: I'm guessing a inadvertent face mask or something, the way they stepped that off.
1: They gave him the first down, though.
0: No, it was a first down. Stanfield got the first down on his own initiative.
1: Mm-hmm.
0: So first down and 10 at the 20-yard line in the Ellie Holman Howe red zone. And a handoff right side this time. Gets him inside the 15. Who was that?
1: Jackson Sweat.
0: Jackson
1: again.
0: Sweat.
1: He's going to get the bulk of the carries, I'd say, tonight. And
0: so a gain of, I guess, 8 or 9. Chain gang already started to move.
1: I'm not sure what they're doing.
0: I wasn't either.
1: Oh, goodness. Are we sure we got it back to the original spot?
0: Second down and 2.
1: All right.
0: Good run by Jackson Sweat.
1: Yep.
0: He gets low, doesn't he?
1: Yes, he does.
0: He gets through that line of scrimmage and just keeps on, as you say, run downhill. Taking a shot.
1: Yes.
0: Heron, touchdown in the end zone. Nice timing pass from Machino to Heron, and it's 19-0 with 6:32 left to play here in the half.
1: Looks like the Lakers are going to go for two here to get that missed extra point. Maybe. Yes, they are.
0: Anything they can do to get closer to 35, I'm all for.
1: Mm-hmm, absolutely. Absolutely. Got Levi Perk in the game. be interesting to see if Coach Hill's created some unique two-point play.
0: Yeah.
1: Because we haven't had the opportunity for it much at all this year.
0: No, we really haven't.
1: Mm-hmm.
0: It's an I formation behind Machino, who will go under center. Levi Perkey up back. And another throw toward the corner, incomplete.
1: Oh,
0: that was another timing play.
1: It was.
0: That's a lot
1: big,
0: of contact.
1: Big James Robert. You know, he stands about 6'4". That corner over there is probably 5'10". I mean, that's a good play.
0: Yeah, good try. Leads our score at 19-0 with 6:32 left to play here in the half. 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
0: Welcome back. 19-0 now. Lakers tally another one. Steve Schneider will tell you how it happened.
5: After the fumble by the Spartans, Lakers were set up nice on the Spartans' 37-yard line. Took them seven plays, but they covered it. Machino to Heron with a 12-yard pass for the touchdown, and that was a thing of beauty. Make sure you watch that back tomorrow if you're here live at the game. Two-point conversion attempt was no good, and so with 6:32 to go in the half, it is now Camdenton 19 and Battle 0.
0: 90-second timeout after a score is what the local TV broadcasters do.
1: A little extra time.
5: Well, the defense certainly is doing their job. Okay, we've got one turnover. They have a net minus 18 yards.
1: I'm sitting on the edge. I don't sit in the hole.
5: We have water kind of pooling up on this table.
1: Yeah.
0: Give me a little bit of that on that chair,
5: yeah,
0: will you?
5: You got it.
0: Thank you, brother.
1: There you go.
5: Wipe that down.
0: Get the old wet seat.
1: That
0: was fun.
1: Yeah. I guess I shouldn't say that very loud.
0: What's so that?
1: I just saw a score. Ricky showing me scores.
0: Yeah, what do we got?
1: Well, Lebanon's up 20-17 on Kickapoo right now.
0: Oh, wow.
1: So, yeah. Yep, Lebanon's not they're not having the season that they want. So
0: well, they'll get better if they come to play Camdenton.
1: Yes, they will.
0: Schindler to kick off.
1: Ooh.
0: Oh, a little squibber right through the front line, and I think it actually touched one of their players on the front line, but it's out of bounds at the 37.
1: Great call. Yeah. Our defense is playing extremely well.
0: Uh-huh.
1: You know, try to get the onside kick and get an extra possession in.
0: So Battle will go back on the offensive. Who they bring in a quarterback, Steve? I can't
5: they
0: even use
5: in
0: this roster.
5: It's Stansel, number 16. He was in for the last couple of plays on the previous series.
1: Another local score. Osage up 26-0 over Eldon.
0: How about that?
5: Mm-hmm.
0: Osage needs a good win.
1: Well, they got that call right.
0: Hey, how about that?
5: Yeah, they just explained that because the ball went out of bounds, there was no penalty because it was touched first by one of the Battle players.
1: Well, they've gone to a different formation now.
0: Yeah, and they start the fake one way. Quarterback comes back the other way. Kid can move across the 40-yard line down to the 37. Runs pretty good. Youngman back into the ball game.
1: Okay.
0: That's his biggest gain of the year.
5: And that's the first down for the Battle Spartans today.
1: Yeah. And that's what Coach Walker said. You know, he runs the ball very well. So, you know, I don't know how his I don't know if he's going to be throwing it because it was right arm that was kind of dinged up. So I would focus a little bit more on his running ability.
0: Yeah, looks like he can do that.
1: Mm-hmm.
0: So Youngman goes back to the shotgun. Rearranges the backfield a little bit, and they'll try the handoff right up the gut, and good for 5 yards. Lakers D better stand tough here, Coach. Look at him still fighting for yards. Gain of 8. Where's that inadvertent whistle now?
5: He just changed to rugby.
0: Levi Perk gets up off the bottom as per usual. He's always in on a lot of plays that come right up the middle. Second down, three for Battle. Youngman started at quarterback and then took a series off. I think he got dinged up a little bit. Ball thrown, caught out along the sideline, and looks like he's very close to the first down marker and probably has it. Second first down of the night, Steve, for Battle.
5: There you go. They're on a roll.
1: Starting to make something. No, they're not going to give it. Are they giving it? Yep, they're giving it to him. He threw the ball pretty good there. So I think he's back to full speed. So Lakers are going to have to dial it up.
0: I think that rain you were talking about is finally caught up with us.
1: Yeah.
0: Youngman, hands off left side, and still driving his legs forward. Good for a four-yard gainer to the 26-yard line.
1: I get frustrated sometimes, you know.
0: You do.
1: But, yes, with something like that, whenever they're just letting him stand up. But I understand because about once every five or six times, we're going to strip the ball out and it's going to be our ball.
0: Right,
1: so that's what
0: right.
1: They're trying to hold him up and strip that ball out, and they usually get two or three extra yards.
0: Well, that was good for three, second down seven. Youngman out of the shotgun. Goes to his sleeve for a play now after looking toward the sideline. Play clock down to seven. Youngman brings a man in motion right to left, and it's a quick pitch on a jet.
13: Oh, big hit. The ball loose. Lakers have it at the 38-yard line.
0: Big hit. Who was that?
1: I thought it might have been James Robert who laid the hit on that guy, and then Cole Jennings might have picked it up. That's kind of what I saw
5: Jennings
1: real
5: picked
1: quick.
5: It up, but, yeah, I think
1: it might have been James Robert. I'm trying to see who they're all slapping, you know, somebody they're slapping on the head.
5: Well, unless somebody can correct us, James Robert is down on my list
0: yeah.
5: for the hit of the game.
0: Andy's frozen Custer jackhammer hit of the game. Man, that was a hit.
1: Levi Brewer
0: made that.
5: Mm-hmm. Got it.
0: I don't know if this is going to help you. It's soaked.
1: Number 26.
0: Big stick. Lakers back on the offensive with 4:43 left to play here in the first half. Plenty of time for the Lakers. Machino out of the shotgun. And they'll try and hand off behind the line of scrimmage. Nowhere to go for Sweat.
1: Yeah, that's a little tough there. I mean, they've got six in the box. We've got seven, but our five are trying to block their six, and we're outnumbered in the box. So we've got to figure something up. Mike will take it off the edge, whatever
0: yeah.
1: it is, you know. I know he's got the option of that. That's a zone read. But.
0: You know, Mizzou has that one play. They've always run it. Started with Chase Daniels where they fake it into the middle. Quarterback pulls it back out
1: mm-hmm.
0: and goes around the end.
1: Yeah.
0: Have we got that one?
1: We do.
0: I like that one.
1: And, you know, that's Michael did that earlier tonight.
0: Second down, 12. Machino out of the shotgun. Be nice to get another score here. Put some more points on right before halftime. Sweat hit in the backfield, kind of stutter-stepped, and yep. when he did, he lost his momentum. It was an easy target.
14: Third down,
0: 13.
1: Well, we're kind of seeing the strength of Battle, their defensive line.
0: Yeah, it is.
1: Uh-huh. And, you know,
0: well, and you addressed that in the pregame, coach.
1: Right.
0: You were talking about that. They're,
1: mm-hmm. Yep. And I don't – our O-line just not handling the quickness of their defensive line right now.
14: All right, that'll get loud. It's third.
0: But you had talked about this young offensive line needs to see a good defensive
1: mm-hmm.
0: line to get better.
1: That's
0: in
1: right.
0: order to get better and be where you want to be, you need to play against the better people.
1: Absolutely.
0: Machino to throw. Got a man open.
1: Oh,
0: wide open, missed him.
1: Never assume somebody else
0: McKenzie?
1: Is going to catch it.
0: Was that McKenzie going
1: mm-hmm.
0: across the middle?
1: Mm-hmm. Yep. Mm. And Chase. He thought Chase was going to catch it, and it kind of surprised him that it, you know, always assume that the ball's coming to you.
0: So Lakers going to have to punt here with 3:07 left here in the first half of play. Machino's done a nice job keeping the ball away from the return man here in this first half. Got plenty of time. Good end-over-end kick. He's going to take a late well out of bounds.
1: Yep, that's all right, though.
0: Took a right turn as soon as it hit at about the 30-yard line. We got another little pocket of rain, Steve. Is that what you
5: have? Yeah. As soon as this one gets through, we'll be in the clear.
0: You think we are?
5: Yeah.
0: I'll take it.
5: Well, I'm figuring this is going to last about 20 minutes. Did he? Maybe 21.
0: Just enough time for the Machino half-hour half show.
5: Yeah, while we're inside.
1: Yeah, that's right. Down at the concession stand.
5: Yeah.
1: Getting some cheeseburgers.
0: You're about ready, aren't you?
5: Yeah,
0: I'm
5: always
0: ready. Hey, I think that hot dog might still be in
1: it
0: there.
1: It might be a little soggy now, don't
0: might
1: you think?
0: Might be. Youngman hands off right side. A little bit of running room as he weaves his way through traffic and picks up five on first down. Second down, five.
1: Stanfield, one of the safeties coming up, making the play.
0: Stanfield going both ways tonight, isn't he?
1: Yes, he is.
0: Youngman to throw this time on second down and five. Now flushed out of the pocket, and he's going to go down behind the line of scrimmage. Loss of three.
1: They got 16 in there now. I wonder what's who's that? Stancil? Is that what it
0: Stancil,
1: is?
0: Stancil, yeah.
1: Is he the throwing quarterback? I don't understand.
0: I don't know. Youngman got roughed up early. His right arm was kind of bothering him. So if they're going to throw, maybe they go to their second option here.
1: Go.
0: And that's a pick by Cruzerson.
1: Cruzerson.
0: Left side. He's going to beat everybody to the end zone.
1: Sir.
0: Touchdown, Lakers.
1: Yes, sir.
0: Defensive score makes it 25-0. And if that's their throwing quarterback, they got an issue.
1: Yeah. I don't understand that. You know, but, hey, that coach is coach, and we just call the play.
0: Well, Stanfield is just, I mean, that ball looked like it slipped out of his hand.
1: It did.
0: Just came out like a duck and wasn't anywhere near the intended receiver.
1: That's where you yell pull.
0: Yeah, and Cruzan just standing there waiting for the ball to come down. It was just like he's playing center field waiting for a fly ball.
1: Yep. I don't even think the receiver knew it was there.
0: On to attempt the extra point now. Schindler. 2 for 3, one bad snap or one bad hold in this wet conditions. Mm. And this one's up and good. 26-0 with 1:54 left to play here until halftime. 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
1: The Lakers defense scores a touchdown. Steve will tell you how it happened.
2: Cruson with the pick and a 43-yard return to Pater. Extra point was good, so we're now at 26-0 with just under 2 minutes to go in this half.
1: Schindler's kickoff goes out of bounds. So they'll spot it.
2: Officially, after instant replay review, it was a 46-yard return,
1: 46-yard.
2: According to Ricky. So.
1: Well, he's got an umbrella
2: monitor
1: in front of him. We don't have that. We rough it.
2: I got a cardboard potato chip box.
1: We're out here with soggy rosters that are bleeding all over the place. Look at this.
3: Useless. I mean, that is just a... It's
1: useless.
3: Yeah, it's not quite as sturdy as a Bounty.
1: No,
3: you know?
1: That and they don't give us any lights out here.
3: Mm-hmm. The life of a high school
1: That's right.
3: football announcer.
1: That's right.
2: Well, we're pooling up a couple lakes here on the table. I'm afraid to touch anything that's blinking.
3: I'm getting ready to throw my jig in there. Seems like a lot of largemouth.
2: There you go.
1: When I sat down on the chair finally, take a little break, and it had pooled on the chair. And this is a handoff right up the middle. It's got some running room and tackled by the second line for the Laker D.
3: A decent little running back. He's got some good moves to make him,
1: Shepherd,
3: you know.
1: Shepherd Rebon.
3: Yep. He kind of raises that ball a little high. It's going to be exposed for maybe a turnover here for the Lakers and to get another one on the board maybe.
1: Second down two, 1:30 left to play here in the half. And it's a keeper by the quarterback. It's going to go down behind the line of scrimmage. That play has just not worked for Battle tonight.
3: No.
1: Lakers have been there every time to throw him for a loss.
3: Responsibilities, you know. I mean, hey, you're an outside linebacker. Don't get sucked in on a fake up the middle, just, you know, or you know, a handoff up the middle. Go when you know is what the rule is.
1: And he'll hand off, trying to get through the line of scrimmage. Pursuit is there for the Lakers, but he does make the corner. Look at this. Bounced out of bounds at about the 37-yard line, and a flag comes in well behind.
3: Whoa. Easy, boys. Yeah.
1: Oh, where's the flag there?
3: Uh-huh. Yeah. There got to be another flag, too.
1: Yeah, Cruson winds up 20 yards out of bounds, and they're still...
3: Yeah, well,
1: engaged with him. How does that happen?
3: Yeah, it was Caden Holt, and same thing happened against Elias. They drug him by his face mask out, and that's whenever he made that huge hit. They had him by the face mask, pulled him out of bounds, and then he went back in and made that huge hit.
1: Well, we'll have to talk about this for a while. We got 54 seconds left in the half. Lakers on top, 26-0. Second quarter action's being brought to you by American Sun Control.
3: Yeah, that there needs to be a hold, and there needs to be a dead ball penalty.
1: A personal foul out here out of bounds.
3: Yeah,
1: he was 20 yards out of bounds.
3: He was, and I'm not for sure the refs really saw that. Maybe they did, but I don't know if this guy on our sideline is going to call it or not. Oh, wow. See, I told you. That guy he's just not looking.
1: You can obviously watch that at home on Moe Sports Zone. I'm telling you, it was coming right toward us. We're on top of the press box, and you could see the hole. He's just drilled him out of bounds, wouldn't let go.
3: Yeah, Caden's got his arm up like, you know, he's holding me, I'm trying to get away, and then just continues 5 yards out of bounds.
1: Who we got in a quarterback now? This is Cajun?
3: It's 16 still.
1: I can't see this.
3: Stancil?
1: 16 is Stancil. Thank you. Thank you. My roster is a little soggy here. A little faded. So Stancil sends trips to his right. And he hands off left. Brought down right at the line of scrimmage. And a flag comes in. Two flags come in.
3: Got a couple of them. Oh,
4: that should be
3: how about another right there. There we go.
1: And another flag.
3: Uh-huh. Can't be spiking the ball.
1: Well, frustration a little bit.
3: Just
1: part of battle.
3: Maybe we can decline this and get it to fourth down.
4: Well, that's that last penalty.
3: It's a dead ball.
4: It's a dead ball, so we'll take that one. Mm-hmm. You can still decline the original penalty.
3: Exactly. This is where Lakers got to keep their composure, which we've done a pretty good job.
4: Yeah.
3: You know, they're getting a little heated and everything, and it just, you know, don't be the guy that retaliates.
4: Right.
3: Because that's the one, that's where you're going to get caught.
1: On the defense, he was marking it off again.
3: Yep. All right. Replay third down. Okay. Well, I guess that's why the running back was so upset.
1: I guess.
3: He was getting a face mask there.
4: Now, his helmet came off when he threw it. Does he have to sit out of play?
3: Yes. He's walking over here trying to cool off a little bit, and then he spiked the ball, which was another 15-yard penalty. I think that's what he got the 15-yard penalty for.
1: Third down and 15, net result of the play. 43 seconds left. Certainly a frustrating evening for the Battle Spartans. Taking a long time to get this play going. And they'll try and go to the air. Caught underneath. And he eludes one tackle. Hit at the 45. Now to the 47. Another flag comes in. Out to the 50-yard line.
3: That's probably going to be on the Lakers again. I'd say maybe a face mask. I don't know if he got enough for the first.

0: got 16 seconds, but you gave him the 35-yard line and a first down.
1: Mm-hmm. Yeah. Tackle low, getting their chest.
0: Out of the shotgun to throw. Pumps once, comes back the other way. Ball was thrown short. Did he catch it? They're going to say he did at the 29.
1: Mm-hmm.
0: And that's the end of the first half, according to the scoreboard. We're out of time. I don't know
1: what they're...
0: The time's expired.
1: Yeah, Lakers, run off the field. go to the... There we go.
0: Thank you. The PA announcer will tell them.
1: Uh-huh.
0: At the end of one half, 26-0, Lakers in control of this one. Like to get it to that 35-point mark where we could start that mercy clock and roll it on back to Lake of the Ozarks. But we'll have the second half action for you and the High B halftime report in a moment right here on Mix 92.7 Sports and MoSportsZone.com.
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1: I'm sure that's not your way.
0: Welcome back to the Hy-Vee Halftime Report. I'm Denny Benet alongside Sean Machino and Steve Schneider. And this, I think, is where we're going to do our half-hour Machino minute or whatever it's going to be. Steve, you got a bunch of stats you want to run
9: down.
0: Yeah,
9: tell you what, let's recap the scoring just in case you joined us late. You know, you can always watch it back tomorrow if you did. But Camden took the first score, put that on the board, 8:40 to go in the first quarter, 13-yard run by Cruson after just a two-play drive, put us at 7-0. Then with 3:43 to go in the quarter, Camden scored again, 8 plays, 35 yards. Cruson with an 11-yard run for his second rushing touchdown. Then in the second quarter, Camden capped off 7 play, 37 yards after the fumble recovery by Jennings, which was caused by the Levi Brewer hit of the game so far. And went those 37 yards and 7 plays. Machino to Heron, 12 yards for the touchdown. And then they scored again on the pick six by Cruson with the 43-yard return. And that gets us with a missed extra point, missed two-point conversion, et cetera. 26-0, only 7 points away from your magic score of 35, but 26-0 here at halftime.
0: Well, I think it's all of our magic scores at 35. This is kind of miserable out here. What do you got?
9: It is a little bit.
10: He said 7 points. This CBC education failed him. It's nine. He needs 9 points, not seven.
9: Well, I was counting on the two-point conversion.
10: Two-point conversions.
9: Well, a kick and then a two-point conversion.
10: Okay. I gotcha.

0: I got you. Yeah, there we go. Yeah,
1: man,
0: we need a safety.
1: My work in my high school. I think it was. It was CMSU that got me screwed up. I was great in high school.
2: I guarantee you.
1: College, I was drinking adult beverages.
2: That's UCM now.
1: Yeah. Well, that's not my fault.
0: One at a time.
1: Okay. Some individual stats before we get to the Machino Hour. We've got on our side of the ball really not a whole lot of net yards because our field position has been so good, but just 140 yards. And you got Machino 3 of 8 for 32 yards and a touchdown, give him a 91.7 QB rating. Cruson with the 2 touchdowns on offense rushing, and then the third one on the pick six. Chase Heron with a touchdown as well. So give us 108 through the on the ground and 32. Through the air for the 104. My flap here is...
2: Yeah, you want me to hold the flap?
1: I need a lot of stuff. Okay, on their side of the ball, not much. 16 yards of net offense with all the losses that they had, et cetera, is what I've got. Blaine Youngman, 2 of 3 for 5 yards, and Stancil, 2 of 3 for 17 yards and an interception. They've also had 2 fumbles. So 3 turnovers. The penalties that we talked about, not a whole lot. I've accepted penalties, 3 for 35 yards on the Lakers and 2 for 25 yards for the Spartans.
0: Seems like a lot more.
1: I think we've had a couple offsetting.
0: That's true.
1: So, you know, all in all, you know, we probably have a lot more yardage of offense, but we didn't need it. Okay, when we're getting fumbles and turnovers on downs and a block punt, you know, those kind of things, it sets the Lakers up in short fields, and they're able to close the deal on them.
2: Yeah. Hey, give the Lakers some credit, too. I mean, on a miserable night here in Columbia, still managing 26-0 at halftime.
0: Yeah.
2: That ball's slick. It's hard to catch. It's hard to handle. There's going to be some bad snaps or some miscontrolled things like we saw on the extra point attempt.
0: Yeah.
2: It was a good snap. Just the holder just couldn't get it down properly.
0: And props to our offense. No turnovers.
2: Right.
0: You know, I mean, and
1: on a night
0: like
1: tonight with no turnovers, you know, that's great. Yeah,
0: it's a win.
1: You cause 3 turnovers on their part,
0: exactly.
1: Plus a block punt.
2: Well, let's talk about that for a second, Steve. And you keep these stats every week. How many times are we talking about Camdenton's turnover issues?
1: Oh, yeah.
2: Very few. Yeah. None.
1: No. They do a good job protecting the ball.
2: I think we've had one interception this year.
0: One. Yeah.
2: And that was a jump ball.
0: Down there on the 1 yard line.
2: Right.
0: Yep. That was on a 3rd and 8, something like that, maybe a 4th and 8. Once again, get it down there. It would have been on the 1, but we had the face mask on that a couple games ago and brought it out to the 10 or something like that. So, one or two fumbles maybe throughout the year?
1: Lost fumbles? I'd have to dig back through. But
2: Cruson's fumbled it, but they always bounce right back to him.
0: Yeah.
2: I mean, he's had 2 or 3 of those where he's in the backfield and the ball gets stripped. It bounces. He picks it up, and he turned one of them into a touchdown
0: this year.
2: You talk about him not giving up on the play, and it makes sometimes he's vulnerable. He can take that shot. But, boy, he is awfully exciting when he can turn a nothing play into big yards.
0: Yeah. Well, I tell you what. You know, defense is doing a fabulous job, holding him to 16 yards. That's what we expected tonight with our defense playing better each and every week. You know, I love the offensive line, but we got to get better. And we've got, you know, this half, you know, hey, if you want to take out, you know, get that 35, 42-point lead, whatever it is, maybe get a couple more touchdowns because we're going to have to because we get – 8, that's only get us to 34, so they're probably just going to get to 33, and they're going to keep the starters in until we get to 40, and then we can take them out, but maybe leave the offensive line in there for a little while to get some more reps, you know, against these guys and be able to work on getting their fits and
1: get reps in these conditions as well.
0: Yeah,
1: you know.
0: Yeah. The you know, Michael can come out, put Garrett Whittle in, get these receivers out, and let that offensive line get in there and get some reps and get better tonight.
2: Well, and as you said at the outset of tonight's game, if there's a high point for this Battle Spartan football team, it's their defensive line.
0: Yes.
2: They're big, they're fast, and that's you're practicing against some of the better kids in the state of Missouri right now at that position.
0: Yeah.
2: Now, it's hard to make that a team, but that's one segment of the team that really kind of excels for the Battle Spartans.
0: Yeah.
2: So the Camdenton Lakers have their hands full with that defensive line. Mm-hmm. But like you said, they're young. The kids are sophomores for the most part.
0: Yep.
2: One senior.
0: One senior, one junior, and three sophomores on there. So, you know, a lot of room to grow. And, you know, I mean, and Battle is doing what Helias did. And we're going to see it next week and the week after. Until we stop it and stop all these blitzes, people are going to continue to do that to us. And they're doing it tonight. And you know, we've got to get our fits. That's what they always talk about. You got to get your fit. And we got to be able to move our feet and not hesitate on who we're supposed to block, because they got three down linemen, and then the other four, sometimes they're in a 3-4, sometimes they're in a 3-3, and, you know, they're coming from everywhere, those linebackers. They can come outside, they can come inside, they can cross with those defensive linemen. We can't get confused. We got to know who we're supposed to attack and who we're supposed to lock up on.
2: Steve, what do you got? You're working on something over there.
1: Well,
2: I can see.
1: I'm putting a dry piece of paper for the second half on my little clipboard here.
2: Here, you want these?
1: But I did. We want to ring them out first.
0: Got a few.
1: You know, and I checked that on the yardage. I had missed the player, so they're actually 21 yards of offense according to my stats. So for the Spartans, but no, it's something. Then yeah, we all wish that, you know, we can put up a 9-point play at the start of the half. You know, but I don't think they have that in high school football.
0: Yeah.
1: But, you know, that's what we're going to look for. Campton's going to get the ball first coming out, you know, just march down the field, get the score. The important thing is the win. The mercy clock is just, that's for us.
0: Oh, yeah,
1: that's
0: yeah.
1: Stay a little dry.
0: Yeah.
1: But
2: Battle gets the ball first.
0: Yeah.
1: Battle gets the ball
2: that's
1: first.
2: Right. Oh, that's right. Yeah, Lakers took it first to start tonight's game, man.
1: That's my CBC high school education is letting me down. I can spell CBC, though. But
0: Those cadets.
1: That's right.
0: I'm telling you. We want any scores, guys?
2: Yeah, if you got them.
1: Let's do some.
0: All right, let's see here. We're going to start off with Versailles Tigers down 7-6 against Warsaw. Let's see here. We got West Plains Zizzers, who's in our district. They're up 19-12 against Hillcrest. And who else? We had the Lebanon Yellow Jackets. They're up now 27-17. Waynesville's down 23-0. Glendale's in our district as well. Glendale's up, Waynesville 23-0. We had Cap City up, 27-7? Rockbridge and Helias were tied at 7-7. Cap City was up on Jeff City. Was that 27-7 or
3: something like that?
0: And then the QPs were up 28-7 over Sedalia Smith Cotton. In their game. So
2: did you have a Bolivar score?
0: Yeah, he did. There was a Bolivar score was on that previous page you had there. Liberators. They are down 28-13, but they're playing Logan Rogersville, it's a ranked team, I believe.
2: Oh yeah.
0: Yeah. We saw Logan Rogersville in 7-on-7 this summer. They had a great receiver and a really good quarterback. So.
2: Isn't Logan Rogersville class five?
0: No. I think they're either 3 or 4.
2: 4, probably.
0: Uh-huh. Yeah. So,
2: okay.
0: But I think they are 3-1 or undefeated. But I know they're a really good team this year.
2: Steve, what's our weather forecast for the rest?
1: I tell you, I'm looking at just a little bit that's sliding south of us, Denny. There's a little drizzle, but it's bending that way. So I think we might get. I think we might get by with. Just like this the rest of the evening. It's
2: I'll
1: a little
2: take
1: bit
2: this.
1: Cool.
0: Yeah.
1: You know, we'll kind of see how this forms up right here in this little, I can't see it at home, but right here in this little gap, okay? And that edge, the next little blob is sliding south of us. So with any luck at all,
2: perfect.
0: Class four.
1: We'll be able to.
0: And they're 4-0.
1: We'll be able to dry off the table. And
2: what do you got, Coach? You have another score?
0: No, Logan Rogersville. They are class four, and
2: okay.
0: They are undefeated, 4-0. And,
2: good for them.
0: Yeah, they're having a pretty successful season this year. So we got to come out. We're going to play good defense again right off the bat. We allowed a couple first downs on their last drive there, some of them by penalties, and then they earned a couple. So if we can, you know, create a turnover would be awesome for another short field to get punched
2: right
0: in. And then we got to get another score on the board, get that running clock. Obviously, like I said, the win is the most important thing. But you know, we need to improve and finish, you know, that's the deal. And, you know, and even coming out on at halftime, you know, we've about 50-50 so far this year is, you know, we can come out and come out with a little taste of blood a little bit and get that ball back and come out fired up. That's what I'd like to see the Lakers do, come out really strong after halftime.
2: We'll have it for you in a little bit. In just about 8 minutes, they'll be out of the locker room, and we'll tee it up again for the second half between Battle and Camdenton. Our halftime score, 26-0. 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
1: Hey, welcome back to the broadcast here in Columbia, Missouri. The Camdenton Lakers versus the Battle Spartans. Denny is on assignment elsewhere. Isn't that how you say it? He's on assignment elsewhere?
0: Yes, okay. Absolutely.
1: But, you know, great game. Coach, and you know, we're looking just for the next half to continue some of the same stuff, and you know, they call it a mercy clock, not necessarily for the players, but for the broadcasters that are up here in the rain.
0: Yeah, but we've got you know, the old saying is, you know, when you get them down, you know, keep them down, you know, put a nail in the coffin, put your foot on the throat, finish a job, and that's what we got to come out and do, and get a little bit of that. Get a little bit of that swag back. It's tough. I mean, yes, mostly, well, not mostly, but, you know, you get this turf field, it's going to hold the water all night. It doesn't dry very well, you know, similar to a grass field, obviously. But when you get rain like this, it's just going to be wet. But like we said, it's the same for both teams. Protect the football. Establish that inside run game a little bit more. And figure out some things that we can do against a good, strong defensive line.
1: Well, that's the thing, and one of the arguments for keeping the starters in is to get those reps in these kind of conditions,
0: mm-hmm.
1: okay? Because you can see the first part of the start of the game, you know, the ball's a little slippery, mm-hmm. you know, you got to handle that. And so playing in game conditions when you have a slick turf and you have a slick ball, it's good to get some reps like that.
0: It is.
1: Now, at the same time, you got to offset that against, you know, if they do run the score up, you know, do you take the chance to get one of your key players injured?
0: Yeah.
1: And so you always got to keep that in mind. But
0: right.
1: Still, it'll be an interesting decision for Coach Walker,
0: you know,
1: should we get to that situation.
0: Right.
1: Certainly don't want to let up. That'll show some life there, you know, at the end of the half. And so, you know, that's not something to do like we did, you know, at the start of the season where you
0: exactly.
1: kind of say, okay, we'll put everybody in, then they run up three scores on you, and all of a sudden, you know, the outcome of the game comes into question.
0: Right.
1: We never did.
0: Battle has felt like they've been in the game the entire game, you know.
1: Oh, yeah.
0: And if we get up on them early, we score the first possession. We score the second one. And then all of a sudden, they have doubt in their mind. They don't play as hard, and then it's a domino effect, and all of a sudden then it becomes. So we never really put that doubt in their mind that, well, we're not going to win this game. You know, we just didn't do it.
1: So would you agree? I kind of say third quarter, status quo. You know, we still play with the same personnel package and stuff for third quarter, and then maybe in the fourth quarter we start to put some.
0: Yeah, it just kind of depends on the score. If we get to 40 and somewhere in the mid-third quarter, then you start pulling out, you know, some of your dudes.
1: Sure.
0: But we're going to have to get to 40 before, you know, we start pulling guys out, unless you get into the fourth quarter. Then when you get in the fourth quarter with, you know, running clock, then you can sub. That's
2: get to 43.
0: 43.
2: You know, give yourself a buffer.
1: I'll tell you what.
0: Uh-huh.
2: If you get the dudes out.
0: Yeah.
1: The refs don't have their rule book handy, so I think a touchdown and then a field goal conversion
2: still
1: get us
2: in
1: nine points, okay?
0: Move it back to the 20.
1: We'll try a longer kick.
0: Uh-huh.
1: And these guys would certainly huddle up and talk about it, but we might be able to slip that one through.
0: Well, you know what? Let's tell Michael. Maybe he'll just go down, hey, guys, can we do that?
1: Well,
0: and then they'll huddle, and maybe they'll say, well, yeah, we can.
1: If you saw the last Chiefs game that went into overtime, I don't know if you read anything about it, but they came out and the Colts won the toss and then deferred.
0: Mm-hmm.
1: Well, you can't defer in overtime because there is no second half
0: of
1: overtime. Well, Mahomes jumped in and says, okay, you know, we'll go ahead and kick. And then the referee had to tell him, no, that's not one of the options. You got to either kick or receive. And so they sorted it out. But Mahomes was right there and said, okay, great.
2: He was trying to sell it, wasn't he?
1: We'll take the choice. But that's something. And some of the comments was, know the rules. If you're sending a captain out there for a coin flip,
0: mm-hmm.
1: know what the rules are.
0: That's
1: there was a playoff game, you know, last year or year before that, you know, something similar to where, you know, the first score wins you had the alternate possessions.
0: Yeah.
1: Let's see, the other team, you know, took the ball or kicked the ball first or whatever it was. Anyway, they did the opposite of what they should have done. So, anyway, what we need is the officiating crew to know the rules. That's what we need.
0: Yeah, yeah. Never assume that the guy you got out there calling it, I think I remember our first game of the year, there was instructions to our captain to defer, and our captain goes, no, I want the ball.
1: I want the ball. Coach wants to defer, but I want the ball.
0: It's my coin.
1: I won the toss.
0: Okay. And thankfully it worked out, and Lakers went down and scored.
1: My decision.
0: Mm-hmm. Yeah.
1: I'll work it out with Coach later.
0: Uh-huh. Yeah. That's right. Oh, goodness. Well, they look fired up. So
2: yeah, they do.
0: Come on.
2: Look like they're ready.
0: That's right. You know, in this game here, you got to play excited, you know, because if you don't, you know, and play hard, because if you don't, there's a good chance you're going to get hurt.
2: Coach, in contrast, Battle comes out. They haven't left the sideline yet.
0: Mm-hmm. Yeah.
2: They've been just sitting there kind of visiting.
0: Yep. And that's whenever we were talking about before you got here, is the snowball effect. You know,
2: right.
0: if we would have got on them early and got that 21 points in the first quarter, all of a sudden then it snowballs and they've kind of quit. And all of a sudden those holes open up and fumbles. We get more turnovers. We got three, which is great. That's a great stat and a half. But, you know, let that offense go. They don't play as well on defense. Maybe they blow some coverages and all of a sudden you get a pass. But they battle, to their credit. They've been playing
1: tough. You make an excellent point. Yeah, they have not quit on the game. You know,
0: and
1: showed some life there at that last drive.
0: Mm-hmm. Mm-hmm.
1: So, you know, it's something we need to be on our toes.
0: Yep.
2: Well, the rain stopped, but the wind's picked up.
1: Yes, it has.
0: I like it.
1: And I'm checking that, my AccuWeather forecast radar, whatever you want to call it, Samsung.
0: Still clear?
1: Yeah, it's So we got a little bit of rain to the west, but it's sliding kind of southeast to us.
0: I love it.
1: So I think there's that little gap. And
7: you slide right through there.
1: Yeah, it's something I think we might get lucky.
0: I was hoping that, you know, we'd see the field crew come out with sponges and squeegees and get a lot of this moisture off the field, but I don't think they have that here.
2: I was hoping we'd see them up here. Maybe do the table and the equipment.
0: Yeah.
2: And,
0: yep.
1: How long would it take you to squeegee off the field? I think you got a lot of ambition for the grounds crew out there.
0: Right.
1: You know.
0: Yep. Well, that, like I said, oh, yeah, that front's blowing through. Here comes the wind.
2: I'll tell you, it's KMIZ that's here doing the game locally. And this old gal's been out here with us all night.
1: I know.
2: And she is doing a job for them.
1: She's complaining a lot less than we are.
0: Mm-hmm.
1: I'll tell you that.
0: Mm-hmm.
2: Well, she's young. She doesn't have near the experience at complaining. All right, Lakers ready to kick it away. Let's get this second half underway and get some points on the board. Low kick. He missed that one.
0: Uh-huh. Yeah, he did.
1: That looked like one of my tee shots.
2: Yeah. Schindler.
0: Low and left.
1: Yeah. Or
2: he made it off the tee box.
0: Uh-huh.
2: At least he got off the tee box.
1: Well, that's right.
0: Made it past the ladies' tee.
1: Oh, we've played together, haven't we, Denny? Mm-hmm. Yeah.
0: All right. Well, Caleb Bull is still in there. I talked to some coaches, and there's they're gonna make us kick it again.
2: Okay.
0: Mm-hmm. Yeah. All right.
2: So they back it up, and you kick again.
0: Yep.
1: That's what you do.
0: Yep.
2: All right.
0: Go back 5 yards.
2: You would think 15 or 20 yard line would be deep enough, wouldn't it, for Schindler?
0: Yeah. Now either that or put that thing on the ground. Just hit it as hard as you can, right at the guy in the front line. Maybe it bounces off of him. Maybe it doesn't, but it's on the ground. It's wet, and let's see what happens. They're going to move it over here to the he's going to come over here on this. He switches up hash marks, you know, so they got some different kickoffs. And
1: well,
0: so
1: originally he set it on the between the hashes on the X,
0: mm-hmm.
1: and figured out he needed to put the penalty out there.
0: Yeah. So let's see what they're going to do here. There's a lot of room between number 38 and the sideline. See if they squib it.
2: Well, there's a lot of room right down the middle of the field.
0: Uh-huh.
2: And there that's where he's going. He put it on the ground, and it is in the dead zone out there, finally picked up. And the return
0: there
2: starts about the 27 and thrown down there.
0: Yeah.
2: No return.
0: That worked out in Lakers' favor.
2: Yes, it did.
0: We got him inside the 30. So that was a good kick, like you said, right down the middle. Bobble, wobble, wobble, big high kick. Give us some time to get down there and cover it.
2: Steve, I am going to rely on your dry computer screen for some names here because I've got nothing to work with.
1: You got nothing, okay.
2: Help me out on that QB.
0: Number one is still not in the game. It's number 16 back there.
1: 16, that's our friend Stencil.
0: Stencil.
2: Stencil.
0: Mm-hmm.
2: Out of the shotguns, got trips to his left, takes the snap, hands off right up the middle, and another quick 4 or 5 yards on the carry.
0: Okay.
2: They found something there.
0: Yep. They keep going back to that. And they've been pretty consistent with 3 to 4 yards, sometimes 7 or 8. But that can only, you know, once again, that's something we're going to have to stop. Coach will stop it.
2: Just underway here in the third quarter.
0: Quarterback.
2: And a little hesitation in the backfield. Lakers right there to drive them back. And a loss on that down. Well, actually, it got to the line of scrimmage.
0: Cole Jennings in there on the play. He did not get sucked in. You know, once again, they faked the same play as before. And quarterback decided to keep it for some reason. It was not a correct read, obviously. We got the Lakers switching up our defensive line. That's a good thing. We're pretty deep on the defensive line. We keep those guys fresh.
2: Third quarter action being brought to you by Mid-City Lumber. Just underway here. Lakers on top in the second half, 26-0. This is Stencil. Out of the shotgun, wants to throw. And he's hit the backfield. That's Bull back at the 20-yard line. Came crashing in there and got to the quarterback. A big loss of about 7 on that play. And it's 4th down and 14. Battle's going to have to punt.
0: It's exactly what the Lakers needed coming out in this half, is a good defensive stop. You know, Coach Walker sent Caleb Bull on an inside blitz. He beat a block, beat the guard block, and then was able to get a great tackle on the quarterback.
2: Pretty high on this Bull kid, aren't they?
0: Yes.
2: Transfer in this year. Where'd he come from?
0: Marshfield.
2: Marshfield.
0: Uh-huh.
2: pretty good football tradition up there.
0: Yep, his dad was a coach there for a number of years. Ooh, there we go.
2: Blocked back at the 15. Battle falls on it, but it's going to be Laker ball. Great field position at the 17-yard line. Second block punt of the night for the Lakers. And we're already in the Allie Holman Howe red zone. With the first bank of the lake, first down.
0: We're going to have to do a little coaching on that. Get away, get away, get away. All right. Now the offense has got to do
2: it. Explain that, Coach, if you would, please.
0: Well,
2: you block the ball, then if you touch it again, it's fair. I mean, it's fair game.
0: Well,
2: Let's
0: say you pick it up and possess it, and you start running with it, and they knock it out, then it becomes their ball. They can't advance a muff punt, if I'm not mistaken. They cannot advance it. So
2: Machino throws complete out to Heron on the right side, inside the 15, then driven back.
0: Cole Jennings.
2: Check that. Jennings on the reception.
0: Mm-hmm. Once again, that defense, you know, they fly to the ball. It's a quick little screen. They're playing off. And by the time we get that ball out there, there's three guys right on Jennings. Battle defense doing a pretty good job.
2: Second down and eight now for the Lakers. At the 15-yard line, knocking on the door here. I'd like to get a couple more scores and see some clock run in this second half.
0: Mm-hmm.
2: You can hear the wind in our microphone starting to pick up. The rain has subsided, but the wind has really started to pick up. Machino to throw. Got a man open at the goal line. Ooh. Just off his fingertips. Incomplete.
0: A tight window right there. I mean, he threw where he had to throw it to where he wouldn't get intercepted. But Battle was right on his hip.
2: Yeah, he was.
0: He was on his hip. And that was a great route because he was the inside receiver, and he sticked to the outside to get the guy to bite, and he came back hard inside, and he was still covering him man-to-man, hip-to-hip.
2: Stanfield, the intended receiver, ran a great route.
0: Mm-hmm.
2: And it's third down and eight. Lakers in two-down territory here. Machino to throw. Man open over the middle. Caught at the five. Spins out of a tackle. Ooh. And right at the goal line. They're not going to give it to him. Fumble at the goal line. Battle says they have it. And they will turn it over. A Pacific Pools.
0: A rare Laker turnover.
2: Yeah. Boy, especially right there at the goal line. They were going in.
0: Yep, he was fighting hard. He broke a tackle. He was moving, kept moving. And
1: it was almost like he's trying to stretch the ball.
0: He did.
1: Out to cross the goal line, and that's when it got knocked loose.
0: Yeah, he wasn't down yet, and the ball probably never got to the plane of the goal line, so therefore they ruled it a fumble.
2: Gives Battle the ball on the 5-yard line. First down and 10. Takes six off the board because I thought that was going in. Stencil out of the shotgun. Rolling out to his left. Almost caught in the end zone, but he eludes a tackle and gets back to the line of scrimmage. Maybe a yard more out to the six.
0: That was the 2 points we needed, Steve.
1: I know.
0: That was a 2-point play we needed.
2: Needed that 2 plus 7, huh?
0: Uh-huh.
2: CBC math.
0: I know. I thought we had it. We had him in the grasp, and he did a good job of fighting out of it.
2: Second down, 9. Boy, 8:15. This is like having a running clock. 8:15 left here in the third quarter. Man, this is flying by. Stencil out of the shotgun. Starts the run on the right side. Boy, nothing there. Stuck at the line of scrimmage. Driven back into the end zone.
0: That looks like number 23, maybe. That was not Stencil there. 20.
2: A Wildcat?
0: Yeah, a little Wildcat. 28, 29. It's hard for me to see these numbers. I might have to get Steve's binoculars out, you know.
2: I'd say yellow has got to be the hardest numeral to see, that distance.
0: Yeah. If he would just come about three rows up here in the bleachers, I'd have it. Yeah, I'd have it.
2: Second down, 11. They're at the 4-yard line now, right before the 5.
0: I don't think they're going to get this playoff. They're going to have to call timeout.
2: Play clock down to 5. And timeout will be called by Battle. brought to you by the Ed Schmidt team at eXp Real Estate. 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
2: Welcome back with 7:19 left here in the third quarter. It's 26-0. Camdenton Lakers battles deep in their own end, facing a third down and 10 or 11 from their 5-yard line.
0: Well, neither one of the previous quarterbacks, 1 or 16's in there. We got 20 and 7 in the backfield now. Looks like I can't tell which one, maybe 20.
2: Third quarter action.
1: Isaiah Smith is number 20.
0: Okay. Number 7.
1: 7 is Mavlo.
0: Okay. Well, one of those two is going to get the ball.
2: And they're doing some wildcat snaps. It's not necessarily to the guy lined up behind the center.
0: That is true.
2: Third quarter action is being brought to you by Mid-City Lumber at the lake. Waiting for the officiating crew to go ahead and get realigned here.
1: I think we're waiting for some commercials to
0: wrap
1: up.
0: Little TV time.
2: Oh, 90 seconds. That's right.
1: Yep. Yep.
2: Just not as slick as old Boom Boom back at the studios.
1: There you go.
2: And the snap.
1: Uh-oh,
2: deep in there. There's almost a two-point safety. Now they fumble the ball 5 yards forward out of bounds.
0: He tried to throw it. He called it an incomplete pass.
1: That's right.
0: All right, good deal. And how about did it cross the line? Yeah, it crossed the line of scrimmage. Was he beyond the line of scrimmage?
2: I think he was.
0: But they're just going to hold that flag.
2: All right. Lakers have already blocked two punts. They're going to be kicking this out of their own end zone. There's an opportunity here for the Lakers to get a quick six. Battle has no answer for this Laker rush on their punts.
1: The way their special teams are, you'd have to think about just taking a safety and then doing a free kick.
0: I was going to say, I don't remember 72
2: you just
0: being
2: want
0: the punter.
1: I want the two. I need the two. Got to redeem my high school algebra class.
2: Okay, this is only about a 10 or 11 yard drop. Oh, over his head.
1: Off
2: the crossbar.
0: No, they can't.
2: There's your 2 points, Steve.
0: There it is.
2: One way or the other. Steve Snyder and that CBC math comes back to.
0: I think I'm gonna probably call that CBC and that Catholic prayer that he's been saying. He's been praying underneath his breath over there.
1: We got Jesus on our side.
0: That's
1: boys.
0: Right. I was gonna say, guys, I thought the refs for a second were gonna hold up a touchdown. I'm like, no, it hit the goalpost, guys.
1: Well, if it had gone through, would they have given up a field goal? I don't know.
0: That's us or them?
1: Yeah. Hard to say.
2: All right, well, it's 28-0 now on the two-point conversion that Steve Snyder has been praying for most of the night.
1: Yeah.
2: Seems to be working for you, brother.
1: There you go.
2: You know, you CBC guys stick together.
1: There you go.
0: Well, they do.
1: We got Jesus on our side.
2: Yeah, you and Notre Dame.
0: That's right.
2: So now Battle will have to kick off after the safety to the Camdenton Lakers.
0: Going to get some good field position.
2: Yeah, should be great field position.
0: Mm-hmm. Now, this is not this. This is the second time we've received the kickoff. Okay. We received.
1: Well,
0: this
1: should be a free kick. Are they allowed to use a tee on this?
0: Yes.
2: Yeah, they can. They can punt or kick off a tee.
0: Mm-hmm.
2: 7:07 left here, third quarter. If the Lakers were fortunate enough to put one in the end zone
0: and
2: be successful on the extra point, it'd be the 35 points needed for the mercy clock.
0: Different kicker, number 2. The original kicker was
2: Man, they're using
0: 20.
2: Everybody tonight, they aren't they?
0: All sorts of formations. And
2: this is a squibber right down the middle, picked up by the third line, and a pretty good return across midfield to the 45. Ooh. Who was that?
0: Creed Krulots.
2: Krulots put his helmet down at the end of that one and probably netted another 2 yards just on his own effort.
0: Mm-hmm. Yep.
2: It's a good right. field position at the 45. Here come the Lakers offense, up 28 to nothing, trying to extend this to a 35-point lead, which on a cold, rainy night in Columbia, I'd be okay with that mercy clock.
0: I would, too. And I'm so thankful I brought my hoodie.
2: Yeah, and that rain gear.
0: that will be in my truck tomorrow.
2: All right, this is Machino under center. He's got Cruson in the backfield behind him. Maybe run the ball, run a little clock here. Are you going to try and score right away? Cruson, left side's got bigger ideas. Across the 40, flag comes in at the end of the play.
0: Boy, we're just getting these flags out there on the edge.
2: Yeah. Maybe that's the reason Cruson got the edge. A little hold.
0: Yeah, it could be. But you know what? That's what happens when you're going up against good players. When you don't move your feet, you don't get your leverage, and you don't get your fit on them, the only thing you can do, yeah, is to grab. So if that's a call.
2: It is.
0: Which it is. Yeah.
2: All righty, so we'll replay first down, but it'll be first down and 20 now, all the way back at the 47-yard line.
0: Yeah. First down 17.
2: 17.
0: Yeah. And now we're going to be forced to throw it into the air, or you know, give a little Michael Machino draw here.
2: Out of the shotgun, Cruson in the backfield, twins to his right. And they'll throw right side. That's Heron on the reception at the 46-yard line. Nice gain of 6.
0: It's a good little move because they got their D-backs playing outside leverage on us, so we can't hit the fade route going mm-hmm. down. And so, you know, sit there and stick out and then come hard inside. Once again, it wasn't something that he could catch and just run with.
2: No.
0: And the guy was right on him. Michael had to put it low.
2: Second down, 12. Machino this time looks like he might go under center, rearranging his receivers,
0: got plenty of
2: switching
0: time.
2: Them up left to right.
0: Yep.
2: Now he goes under center. Takes a snap, fakes to Cruson, looks downfield, got a man open. That's Stanfield at the 10, caught down at the 5-yard line.
0: We finally got one deep.
2: Big play.
0: Mm-hmm.
2: Stanfield got behind the defender, and Machino just threw a strike right on the money. Caught him in stride. They're going to spot the nose of the football at the 4-yard line in the Alley Holman Howe red zone. And we are knocking on the door. 28 points on the board, a touchdown, and one would be the 35 points needed for that mercy clock to be in effect.
0: That D-back was beat by 2 or 3 yards.
2: Yeah, he was.
0: By the time we caught the ball, he had caught up.
2: Machino under center. Man in motion. And they hand it to him. Krulots on the jet sweep. And counted for the Lakers. Touchdown brought to you by High Brothers Lumber. Stacking it right here. 34 to nothing.
0: We haven't seen that play yet this year.
2: No, we have not. I like it.
0: Uh-huh. That's a little wing back. You know, they think that wing back is more of a blocker. They're not anticipating him getting the ball. Well, guess what? We're going to give it to him. That's something else for the next team to work on.
2: Well, you got, you know, running back there like Cruson.
0: Mm-hmm.
2: That's your first option. That's who you go try and tackle.
0: Yeah, that's your focus.
2: Kicks up, and it is 35 to nothing. Start that clock, boys. Back
0: go.
2: In 30. 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
1: Welcome back. 35-0 now. Steve Schneider will tell you how it happened.
2: Four plays, 47 yards. Denny, not 57, 47 yards. Yeah, that's right. Krulaps with the four-yard run for the touchdown, but the big play was a 43-yard bomb from Machino to Stanfield. The extra point was good. And just like I said, 35-0.
1: Our title sponsor tonight is Gentry Chevrolet in Camdenton. And a little squibber right down the middle, fielded at about the 32. Smart play by that kid. Lakers were coming. They were barreling down on them.
3: Smart play. And you know what? Once again, we'll take that field position, you know, on defense. Anything inside the 35, we're good with.
1: Speaking of 35, 35 points on the board. That means the clock will run unless Battle scores.
2: Nice segue.
3: There you go.
2: That was very good.
1: Thank you.
3: We've got starting defense still out there. Looks like Caleb still feeling pretty good. Caleb Bull, he's still out there.
1: And they'll try the handoff on the right side. Lakers right there. Wrap them up behind the line of scrimmage. Drive them back. A loss of one back to the 31-yard line.
3: Elias up 14-7 over Rockbridge.
1: Oh, wow.
3: A little update there.
1: Rockbridge, pretty salty football team, I would imagine, then, if they're hanging with Elias.
3: Yes, they are.
1: We've got them next week.
3: Yes, we do. At Rockbridge, we'll be coming back to Columbia next week.
1: Second down, 10.
2: Oh.
1: Ball loose on the turf, and a loss of another yard or two. Puts him back at the 29-yard line. And it brings up third down and 13. It's a wet night here in Columbia. Even though the rain has subsided, everything is soggy. That turf is holding some water. So it creates slippery conditions. He just lost the handle on that one.
3: Yeah, you can kind of see the life of Battle starting to dwindle just a little bit. This is their third quarterback of the evening, which is number 20, I believe, sitting in the backfield.
1: And they're going to try and go to the air. Oh, man, way overthrown, incomplete at about the 40-yard line.
3: Mm-hmm.
1: That was a timing play that just didn't really connect.
3: No.
1: So it creates a fourth down and 13. Battle probably punt here.
3: Brody Reese, the safety back there, still talking to his teammates out there. We don't want anybody behind us.
1: Yeah, don't let anybody get you. You know, let's not get beat on a cheap one here.
3: That's right.
1: Let's keep this clock running. Down to 2:35 left in the third quarter.
3: It looks like they're going for it on fourth down, doesn't it?
1: Why not? What do you got to lose at this point? Down 35. And they'll pump once, go deep, and this should be picked. It is. And Laker football. Brody Reese comes down with it at the 44-yard line. He'd have been better off just to knock that down.
2: That's the best punt they've had all day.
3: Yeah. Chase Heron was like, "That was mine. What are you doing?
2: It might have been yours." I was just going to comment. They'd be better off throwing a deep interception.
1: They should have both knocked it down, and they'd have had the ball at the 25-yard line.
3: That'll get brought up in film session, you know. Now, that's tough to tell a kid.
1: Yeah.
3: Hey,
1: yeah.
3: No, you got to knock that one down. No, I want to catch that. I want to go.
1: So another turnover brought to you by Pacific Pools. Getting their fair share of mentions tonight, boy. There's been, what, three or four turnovers, Steve?
2: That's four for the Spartans.
3: Four starting offense
2: and one
3: for the Lakers.
2: Yep.
3: Starting offense for the Lakers, still coming back out. They're going to get to, they want to get to 42, looks like.
1: I like it at 42.
3: Yep. Or get the fourth quarter, either one.
1: Machino under center.
3: Stanfield's open out there. Throw it to him.
1: Yep. And they'll hand off to Cruson, right side. Cruson's got a seam. Cuts back across the middle, and he's going to get to the left side now. It's a foot race toward the end zone, looking for a block. Beats everybody, but it's coming back. Flag on the play. Back at the 45-yard line.
3: Oh, I'm hoping that's not good old Sam Machino out there. He's looking a little guilty.
1: Yeah.
3: Him and Easton Lane both. Easton's not looking. He's not looking real confident either. It was one of those two guys.
1: Nice run by Cruson to start in the middle, get to the right sideline, cut it back across the grain, get all the way across to the left side of the field, beat everybody to the end zone, but it's coming back. All the way to the 35-yard line. Tee it up, try it again. First down and 20 now for the Lakers. Clock winds, 1:05 left here in the third quarter. Mercy clock is in effect. Still like to see the Lakers put another one on the end zone. Machino under center. We'll give it to Cruson, left side. He'll try it again. Skips through the line of scrimmage. Another flag on the play.
3: Oh, goodness.
1: What's the flag on this time? More holds?
3: I don't know.
1: More discussions. Holding on the offense. What's that make it, Steve? How many?
2: We're stacking them up now. That's 6 for 65 yards.
1: Mm-hmm. Back to the 34-yard line we go, or 31-yard line, excuse me.
3: Well, this will be something when we get a first down here. Face some adversity. Let's see what we can do with it.
1: That's right. So we got first down, 23. Machino under center, fakes the handoff, rolls out to his right, got some time. Ooh, he hit Heron open. And down the sideline.
3: There we go.
1: Nice play. Out to the 50-yard line.
3: Easton Lane. Easton Lane. Oh, what are we going now? Why are you still blowing the whistle? Do I see another flag?
1: I don't see a flag. I'm wondering why they're blowing the whistle.
3: I don't
1: it's the end of the third quarter.
3: Oh.
1: End of the third quarter. Our score, Lakers 35. Battle nothing. Back with our fourth quarter in a moment. 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
1: Welcome back. Fourth quarter action will be brought to you by Ellie Home and Howe Funeral Homes in Camdenton, proud supporters of the Camdenton Lakers. Steve, you want to run down some stats? We got 90 seconds.
2: Yeah, they haven't changed a whole lot, Denny. We got Lakers now over the 200-yard mark. Machino 7 of 13 for 101 yards and a TD. Gets his rating up to 105. On the ground, you got 80 yards. Michael Machino rushing the ball. And that's the bulk of it, of the 112 yards they have on the ground. So, sitting there, defense still doing a great job. You know, not much to talk about with Spartans. And, of course, special teams is the other phase of the game that the Lakers have just dominated.
3: Mm-hmm. Yeah. That's good to see the SWAT come out and perform well tonight. Haven't given up any big plays. Got a couple blocks. Punted the ball very well.
1: After the nice reception and run by Lane, it brings up a second down. And call it 7. Lakers were facing a first down and 23. So a pretty nice pickup for Lane.
2: If the sticks are right, Denny, it's... Oh, yeah, you're right.
1: Second. Yeah, they turned around.
2: Yeah.
1: Going the other way, Steve. This is fourth quarter.
2: Yeah. Got it.
1: Back in the Kellysport broadcast booth.
3: Mm-hmm.
1: A little more comfortable now. A little bit of a breeze, but the rain has quit so far. We'll knock on wood, hopefully get through the end of this one that way. 12 minutes left to play. Mercy clock in effect. Lakers up 35-0 with the football. And they'll try to run the ball. And that is Jackson Sweat, I believe, mm-hmm. on the right side. Picks up a quick 4 or 5.
3: He loves cutting it back across the grain. You know, he starts out to his left, and he's always looking for that hole back there. And more times than not, he sees it and gets a really, you know,
1: right.
3: Good
1: he's got the angle.
3: Uh-huh. Gets a good 4 or 5 yard gain there.
1: Third down and three for the Lakers.
3: Yep. And I'd say we'd probably end up going four. If we get it to within a yard, I'm sure then we can send Michael on a quarterback sneak. Heck, he'd probably do it right now.
1: Yeah, I was going to say, roll him out now, get it over with.
3: Mm-hmm.
1: Get the first down.
3: Yep.
1: Machino out of the shotgun. Cruising in the backfield. And it will be Machino. Oh, look
3: wow.
1: at this. Right down the middle. Picks up big yards. Flag comes in behind the play.
3: I think it's going to be in, against Battle.
1: Yeah, Cruson's clapping his hands, so something happened away from the play. I didn't see it.
3: Yeah. I'd say some unnecessary roughness, personal foul, unnecessary roughness. I think after Cruson may have got the fake, the guy probably drove him into the ground maybe a little bit.
5: Personal foul on the defense.
1: Okay. You know, it's amazing how many times they've had to redirect. They're starting to mark it off the wrong direction. And this officiating crew comes back the other way and marks it off the right way. It gives the Lakers great field position at the 13-yard line of Battle in the Ellie Holman Howe red zone.
3: Yeah, that's
1: first down brought to you by First Bank of the Lake. Go ahead.
3: Yeah, I don't know. Maybe it happened after the end of the play, I guess, because normally, I mean, if it's during the play, we just keep the first down, but they marked another 15 off, so it may have happened at the end of the play. And I thought that's, yeah. So we'll take the 15 yards.
1: Yeah, and we'll take 2 minutes off the clock.
3: Absolutely. While they're sitting here talking about it, the clock's still running.
1: Yeah.
3: You know?
1: Go ahead and discuss it, fellas. 9:45 left to play in the ball game. And through all that discussion, the clock has continued to run down to 9:40. First down and 10 for the Lakers. Machino under center. Looking for the corners. Got a man caught. Touchdown. Is that Heron? Stanfield.
3: No.
1: I can't see.
3: He was out of bounds. They got to call it incomplete or they got to call it touchdown.
1: Touchdown. There it is.
3: Yeah, we had possession of it, going out of bounds. Yeah, I mean, you know, when he gets out of bounds, then, you know, we're going to kind of relax, and the guy, you know, took it out of our hands once we're 4 or 5 yards out of bounds.
1: That we timing, that timing play there with Machino, was that Heron or Stanfield?
3: It was Heron.
1: Heron.
3: Mm-hmm.
1: Their timing is impeccable. I mean, he hits him in stride in that back corner. That's a nice route.
3: Thrown it a few hundred times in practice.
1: 41-0 now. Lakers. Schindler on to attempt the extra point. Try and make it 42. Give him a 7-point buffer here with this mercy clock in effect. And the kick is up. It is good. 42 zip. 9:17 left to play. 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
1: Welcome back. 42-0. Steve Schneider tells you how.
2: Hey, four plays, Denny. This time 59 yards. The 13-yard pass, Machino to Heron for Machino's second touchdown pass of the night. Extra point was good, so we have a comfortable 42-0 lead with 9:17 and a running clock going. Well, it won't run just yet, but left in the game.
1: As soon as they kick it, it will.
2: It will.
1: Starting to drizzle again.
2: We got to hurry.
1: What happened to your AccuWeather?
2: Yeah.
1: Schindler. Oh, onside kick. Over did it hit the front man ball?
2: Who's got it?
3: I think Lakers.
1: Lakers
3: have.
1: Say they've got the football.
3: Let's see.
1: Battle says they've got it. Let's see who comes off the bottom of the pile with it. Officiating crew didn't really see it cleanly.
3: Nope. A battle.
1: It'll be battle football at the 35-yard line.
3: A good kick, though.
1: I mean, it was.
3: That was a real good kick. just that little squib. Now we're going to see some of our guys come in. Yes. Most of the starters are going to be out. Looks like we got a couple starters in. Looks like Holt is playing safety now instead of corner. There you go.
1: Oh, nice sack behind the line of scrimmage. Loss of four.
3: You don't lose much with Daniel Quinn in the game at linebacker.
1: No, not at all.
3: And he is a hitter. And he is a Daniel Quinn in the game at linebacker.
1: No, not at all.
3: And he is a hitter. And he is a good, real good linebacker.

0: Mark Jens, I believe, number 50, was in there on the play.
1: There's another kid that's had a good year.
0: Yes, he's had a real good year. Had that touchdown taken away from him.
1: Yeah, how about that?
0: Uh-huh.
1: In Arkansas, wasn't it? Was it in Rogers?
0: Yeah, it was.
1: It was at Rogers, uh-huh. Arkansas, and it,
0: mm-hmm.
1: they tried an onside kick right at Mark Jens. He picks it up and runs it 50 yards all the way down to the goal line and lost control of the football. Going to the air this time. Ball is intercepted. Lakers going the other way. Flag comes in behind the play. Jackson Sweat returns it for six, but it's coming back.
0: Number 30.
1: Well, I thought that was 20. I'm sorry.
0: Steve, help me out on number 30.
2: Let me see if I can look that up. We're going to call that Austin Brown.
0: Okay.
1: Austin Brown. He got down the field in a hurry. I thought he was running like Jackson Sweat. Maybe Sweat was playing a corner.
0: Mm-hmm. Well, now are they going to call? Oh, goodness gracious. Wow.
1: Oh. Coming from an O-line coach.
0: Mm-hmm.
1: Man, this has got to be hard for you.
0: Goodness.
1: Is that seven holding calls tonight, Steve?
2: We're up to... Yeah, seven.
1: Seven or eight.
2: Seven. I don't know if they're all holding calls, but no. I think the majority of them are.
1: I think they're all holding.
0: Mm-hmm. All right. Well, hey, we can do it again.
1: Hey, nice pick by the Brown kid, though.
0: Yeah, we can do it again.
1: Wait. What am I missing? First down and 10. Why does Battle have the football if he had a holding call?
2: It was a holding. No. Prior. Yeah, it was holding on defensive defense. Holding.
1: Oh,
2: defensive
1: okay. I'm holding. Sorry. I'm sorry.
0: Yep.
1: No gain on the play. Maybe give them one. Second down 9. Okay, I was confused.
0: Yep. Holding on the Lakers in that defensive backfield.
1: Hey, this second unit's doing pretty well.
0: They are. They come out here to play. And, you know, it's a little preview of what we're going to see Monday night when those guys get to pad up at Bob Shore Stadium. You know, if anybody wants to come out and watch our JV Lakers, we'll be out there playing about 6 o'clock Monday night.
1: You know, they're doing their job, giving this varsity unit a rest, though.
0: Mm-hmm, absolutely.
1: And it's a deep snap. Oh, there to make the tight. Another flag comes in. What was that on?
0: I'd say it's going to be holding on Battle, which, you know, the way these guys are having to talk back and forth, it may take the clock down to zero with 4:45 left.
1: It's been one of those nights for him, hasn't
0: uh-huh.
1: it?
0: Mm-hmm.
1: Clock at 4:37. It's a 10-yard penalty. By the time they get this reassessed, we'll be under 4 minutes left to play.
0: TV timeout, looks like. Yes.
1: Of course it is.
0: Yes. Even a running clock, they're going to do a...
1: We'll take an Ed Schmidt timeout. Ed Schmidt, the EXP real estate team. 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
1: Welcome back. It is second down and 20 for Battle after the penalties assessed. 4:25 left to play here. As soon as we resume play, the mercy clock in effect with a 42-0 advantage for the Camdenton Lakers.

0: Snap to the quarterback out of the shotgun, looking over the middle. He's got a man wide open. Ball deflected at the last second.
1: Oh, that was, I tell you what, McGrath, there's brothers, there's Patrick McGrath and Luke, and I think it's Luke that's out there. Both of them are on the golf team, but
0: okay.
1: First year out playing football, never played football before, and he is loving it. And he came close to getting his first pick of the year.
0: Stepped right in at the last second. That kid was open. He was able to get right in front of him. Tried to throw again over the middle. Ball caught this time at the 50. Down at the foot. Ball pops out when he hit the turf, and they're going to say he was down. Clock winds, though. It's not enough for the first down. Just shy.
1: But the chains are wanting to come.
0: Chain gang is... They're as confused as the officiating crew. Maybe it's the officiating crew that's got them confused.
1: Could be.
0: Fourth down and two.
1: All right, Laker defense, let's get a stop right here.
0: Fourth quarter action being brought to you by Allie Home and Howe Funeral Homes. Appreciate their support of Camdenton Laker football. Down to 3 minutes left in the ball game. Fourth down and two for battle. And they'll try a handoff. He's got the first down and more across the 45 to about the 44.
1: They made it tough on him.
0: Clock down to 2:50.
1: Yep.
0: Battle trying to hurry. They're trying to get into a two-minute drill here. Twins go out wide to the left side. This is the best-looking quarterback I've seen for Battle tonight. Left-hander throws over the middle. Ball picked by the Lakers. Return starts at the 25. Across the 40. Now he reverses field across midfield to the 45 down at the 42-yard line. Flag on the play.
1: Where is that flag? Right over there.
0: About the 43.
1: I think we're going to get to keep the ball, but I think it was probably a blindside block over there. You know, that happens whenever we get an interception and you're running down to get a block and guys aren't looking. You got to lead with your hands legally in order for it, but guys don't do that. They just try to absolutely take somebody's head off.
0: Is that what you teach?
1: Okay.
0: I'm sure you teach proper etiquette.
1: well, let's see here. I did not hear. Okay. So I think it was a personal foul.
2: It was a block in the back.
1: It was. A block in the back. Okay.
2: On the return.
1: So it's Laker football.
0: Okay, so this will be Whittle in a quarterback now, correct?
1: Yep, Jackson Sweat still back there in the backfield.
0: All right. 1:30 left to play. Whittle brings a man in motion right to left. Yeah, and that's, his illegal procedure. He started downfield before
1: he
0: snapped the football.
1: Yes, he did. He can't be doing that.
0: It's all right. By the time they assess this penalty, it'll be about 30 seconds left in the game.
1: I'm going to head down to the field.
0: Yeah, you might as well. Not a lot more damage he can do up here. Under a minute left to play here. 42-0. Camdenton Lakers back to form this week after the loss against Elias last week. They're letting people know they're for real. Before the Elias game, they were averaging 54.3 points per game. And they hand off. Jackson Sweat somehow eludes a tackler and gets a big chunk back, about 7 or 8 on the carry.
2: May just do it. No,
0: 24.
2: You're gonna have to snap it one more time, and then that'll be the game.
0: No,
2: got 28 seconds on the play clock. You got 16. I was looking at the 38 down below.
0: Yeah, so, no, that's
2: man,
0: it.
2: CDC
0: that's it.
2: Has really let me down tonight.
0: Ball. That's a ball game. It's going to be 5 seconds, 4 seconds, and run out the clock. They're already shaking hands at midfield. We'll be back to wrap it up with our post-game coverage. Final was 42-0. Big win for the Camdenton Lakers. 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
0: Welcome back to the high-tech auto body postgame coverage here. The Lakers win big 42-0. Over the Battle Spartan. Steve Schneider's got, what do you want to do
2: first?
0: We'll do
2: a couple
0: stats.
2: Okay. Yeah, what's 42 points on the board, only 236 yards offense. So if you divide 236 by 100, and, I'm going to carry the four.
0: Yeah.
2: I mean, that's a lot of output. It's a combination.
0: What do you come up with?
2: I'm trying not to. So it gives you basically a lot of short fields. You had the defense with the pick six and the safety and everything else. So just a complete and total win on all three phases of the game, Denny. Offense, defense, and special teams tonight. You know, we knew coming in that the Battle was not the strongest opponent that we've seen so far this year, but at the same time, we got the job done. You know, their side of the ball, I've lost track of a couple things with when my cardboard box started leaking. We held them to under 50 yards of offense. And, when you do that against any high school football team, you're doing a good job. And then even you had some of the JV players got in there, about midway through the fourth quarter with the clock running, and they did the same thing. They completed the shutout for us. And so, they had five turnovers on the night, so Lakers caused five turnovers plus the safety. And penalties was about the only thing, to take away from this game. Seven penalties, 75 yards on the Lakers. Obviously, coming off of last week's game where they had 11 penalties, that is something that the coaching staff's going to need to address. In practice this week, as we head to Rock Bridge, and Rock Bridge, played a good game against Helias. I don't know what the final score was, Ricky, if you looked that up for us, but after us playing Helias, if you call that as a common opponent, that's something that's needs to be cleaned up. We're gonna have to play a much better
0: right.
2: game.
0: Rock Bridge was trailing Helias 14-7 last we checked.
2: Helias 28-7. So that's comparable
0: to
2: how we played. Okay, so not without seeing the game, but it is going to be a tough
0: 24-7, game. 24-7, yeah. 28-7. It's very comparable.
2: No matter who you're playing, you can't give up those kind of penalties in those kind of situations.
0: Oh, you're right.
2: So that's something that definitely needs to be. But at the same time, one turnover. And in a wet condition, that's something that you work on.
0: We'll throw it down now to Sean Machino, standing by with the head coach of the Camdenton Lakers.
12: Ready?
2: I think he's waiting for a signal.
1: Here we go.
2: There you go.
1: All right, Coach. Good defensive game night. Loved it. Defense came out. Offense, I talked Coach Nolte a little bit. They ran a different defense. You practice against one all week, and then they come out something different. And that's, I was sitting there a little bit confused, like, what's going on? But we made the adjustments, and then we looked a lot better.
10: Yeah, I mean, credit to them. You know what I mean? Came out in kind of a different 3-4, if you will. Those inside linebackers were in instead of out. Credit to them. They did a really good job. I'm proud of our adjustments. And, you know, put the ball on the carpet. It was wet, rainy, odd. You know, we hadn't seen the rain for a while there. So super happy with the end, you know. Yeah. Not the way you start, the way you end. And our leaders really came to play, you know, and showed and kept the course and did a good job there.
1: I got to give credit to Battle. Their D-backs gave us close windows, some tight windows to throw in. You know, Michael started figuring that out and started making those connections at the during the second half.
10: Yeah, I mean, honestly, I was talking to Coach Hill on the headset, and credit to them. I thought their secondary was better than we thought they were. Mm-hmm. They did a really good job, played some man there. They were allowed to leave 7-8 in the box, and so they did a good job. I mean, credit to them, but, again, I thought we figured it out and did a good job.
1: Yeah, second half was you know, the Laker-style football. We got in a rhythm, you know, and once again, it was kind of tough to get in a rhythm just because of the referees and all the time that they took. And, of course, you know, we had some penalties again tonight, but we just couldn't get in a rhythm, it seemed like.
10: Yeah. You're exactly right. I mean, you know, I thought the crew was good tonight, but my gosh, man, like our stinking penalties were getting behind the chains too much, you know, and their judgment calls and their hustle penalties. Yeah. You know, it wasn't a bunch of personal fouls or late hits or stuff on us. Yeah. It's hustle penalties. We got to minimize our holds, you know.
1: Yeah, that's good. All right, we're looking forward to Rockbridge next week. All right, we're ready to get after it, and great game tonight. Guys, back up to you.
0: That's Sean Machino with the head coach of the Camdenton Lakers, Cole Walker. And his thoughts on tonight's game. But overall, Steve, a very good football game. 42-0, our final score. Camdenton Lakers win over Battle. You got some hard work.
2: Yeah, we're going to hand out some hard work. You know, we're going to start with the Hogs pork chop block. I had a couple with Jackson Sweat back there in the backfield, you know, giving Machino time to throw. And compared to last week's game, he had a lot more time to throw. In this week's game, was able to put up the numbers that he did. So, you know, congratulations, Jackson Sweat. The healthy hit of the game, Jennings had a couple of them and some really good hits. And that healthy hit of the game sponsored by Central Ozark Medical Center and the Butcher Shop. You know, I should have mentioned that, sponsoring the Hogs pork chop block of the game. The Jackhammer hit of the game sponsored by Andy's Frozen Custard, Levi Brewer. With a heck of a hit. We commented on it during the broadcast, and it actually caused one of the five turnovers. There was a fumble that went after that. And then on the Trusted Choice Player of the Game, sponsored by Mills & Sons Insurance, you know, tonight we give it to Michael Machino. 8 of 14, 114 yards and 2 TDs through the air, and he also had 86 yards on 8 carries on the ground. Give him 200 for the night and played a heck of a game, you know, tonight.
0: You know,
2: in very adverse conditions.
0: Machino is one of those kids that you got to put in consideration for the player of the game on almost any given night. He does so much for this team, running the team from quarterback. But, you know, there's a lot of kids out there certainly worthy of that.
2: Yeah.
0: And it's hard to – you just have to spread it around.
2: You like to.
0: But Jennings has had a couple of great nights defensively. Dickerson the night, you know, 2 weeks ago. Mm-hmm. And looking forward to getting him healthy and back on the field.
2: Yeah, absolutely, Denny.
0: All right, you want to wrap it?
2: Let's wrap it up.
0: All right. For Chris Boom Boom Cannon back at the radio station, thank you, my friend, for being there for us. Ricky Smith, our producer, Annie – his lovely wife on camera tonight. That's Steve Schneider. Sean Machino still making his way back up from the field. I'm Denny Benny. It's been another presentation of Mix 92.7 Sports and MoSportsZone.com.
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0: I got my wild cherry diet Pepsi, and I got my blackjack gum here, and I got that feeling. 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
1: 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All the hits. 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
2: Hey, it's Chris Boom Boom Cannon. You're going to find me at Dog Days Bar and Grill. It's day two of the Fall In-Water Boat Show with the Lake of the Ozarks Marine Dealers Association. 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
2: Hey, it's Chris Boom Boom Cannon. You're going to find me at Dog Days Bar and Grill because it's the In-Water Boat Show, the fall edition, and you have got to stop by Marty's Marine. They're here. I'm talking with Kurt. And Kurt, what did you bring? We're actually on one of these pontoons right now.
3: Yeah, this is actually one of my favorite colors, the red and white Barletta. 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It's heavier. It's actually the number one boat out there on the Lake of the Ozarks for color options and all sorts of good reasons. So
2: handles the water well.
3: Oh, it really does. We have displays and show you the structure of the boat. We can take you out on a test drive to prove our point.
4: Yeah.
3: Very quiet running. You can be talking at 30 miles an hour and not have a problem.
4: Nice.
3: So
4: nice.
2: Now you've also brought a couple of others. You've got the one that the shootout, right?
3: Well, we have one of our boats that was at the shootout. We don't have the race boat here, but we do have our fiberglass line. We have a boat with Sea Keeper, which is makes the Lake of the Ozarks tame at all times of the year. And then we have this Luso here in the water.
2: Perfect. Well, I can tell you, Kurt and Marty's Marine, they're here to make deals. They've got sales. You need to take advantage of it this weekend here at Dog Days Bar and Grill. Of course, at the 19-mile marker, if you're coming by water or off of Jeffries by land, but it's happening all weekend. It's the In-Water Boat Show with Mix 92.7.
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2: Don't let the weather bother you, okay? 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Hey, it's Chris Boom Boom Cannon. 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I'm sure you could probably use that. 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

It was just two lovers sitting in the car, listening to Blonde, falling for each other. Pink and orange skies, feeling super childish. 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
2: Hey, it's Chris Boom Boom Cannon. I am back at Dog Days Bar and Grill. It is day two of the Fall in Water Boat Show, and someone that you have got to see is Greg Serdike and Serdike Yamaha. You have brought the toys today, haven't you?
3: I sure have. And Chris, I got to ask, what does boom boom mean? Tell me.
2: It's just, you know, I guess the cannon, you know, the gun.
3: Oh, now I get it. Okay.
2: I didn't come up with it. Someone else did.
3: Speaking of guns, everybody be safe. Deer season's coming up.
2: Right.
3: People are out there sighting in their rifles.
2: Right.
3: Use some caution. I can't wait till this show's over because I'm ready to do a little bow hunting.
2: There you go.
3: But this show started out great.
2: Great.
3: Day one, great crowd. We sold three units.
2: Nice.
3: Everybody's happy. Nobody's bitching, mining, moaning, warning. You know, it's a good thing, good place to be.
2: Absolutely.
3: Lake of the Ozarks and the Dog Days Boat Show brought to you by the Lake of the Ozarks Marine Dealer Association. It kind of says, you know what? We're not done playing. You know,
2: true.
3: September, October are great times to go boating.
2: Mm-hmm.
3: The trees are beautiful. The traffic is down. You don't have to wait in line at your favorite restaurant. So, and you know what? You get to come get a new boat, try it out, try out these new fancy places, enjoy the great weather we have. I know football's great. Today's a big day. We got some football. Tomorrow we got some football.
2: Sure.
3: We got a great motocross race. But you know what? You can fit in 2 hours, come to this boat show right now, see me and my crew. We've got, I think, 17 units here. We've got wave runners. We've got boats all the way from the Flybridge Beneteau all the way to the 45 Axopar. We're doing demos showing you how great these boats are. Come see us. Come see my staff. And also, if you want to join the staff, I need some more helpers. We keep growing. I'm trying not to grow. I'm trying to, like, I'm trying to stay thin and, you know, be lean and mean.
2: I hear you.
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1: Hey, it's Chris Boom Boom Cannon. You're going to find me at Dog Days Bar and Grill because guess what? The Fall In-Water Boat Show is going on. Of course, it's going on today until 7 o'clock tomorrow, Saturday, from 10 to 7. And then on Sunday from 10 to 4. If you want to come by water, just stop by the mile marker 19 and park your boat and you are good to go. I'm talking, though, with Ryan from All About Boats. Ryan, what did you bring? What can I see here?
2: Yeah, we're here at the In-Water Show. We have a couple of StarCrafts on StarCraft Tritunes on display. 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
2: 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We're here to move boats.
1: There you go. Come on by and see All About Boats. 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That's why they're here, right?
2: That's right. It's touch, feel, get out. 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